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6: 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In Glenswood Hills, there's a breakdown blocking one southbound lane on Camden Valley Way near the Hermitage Way. In Narellan, intersection upgrade affecting traffic in all directions on the Northern Road, Narellan Road at Camden Valley Way. Bridges are on time, no delays on Anzac, Captain Cook or Endeavour. The M5 moving well. Travel time between Kingsgrove and Preston's is currently 14 minutes. And the M4 is on time past Olympic Park. 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Right now it's 18 on Sydney's Nova 96.9. 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
8: Hello, I'm Eleanor Quirk. Delta Goodrum's done Australia proud at Eurovision, coming in fourth place. The crown going to Bulgaria.
9: Bungaranga, she's bungaranged her way into everyone's heart.
10: She has.
9: She's incredible.
10: This stadium is a riot right now.
9: Bulgarians don't know what to do with themselves. This is a momentous occasion.
8: Thanks to SBS there, the federal government's taken a hit after its changes to capital gains and negative gearing. A News Corp polls found 83% of voters believe the PM broke his promise, but Treasurer Jim Chalmers isn't bothered.
11: We didn't do this to get a bounce in the polls. We did it to get a boost in first-time ownership, particularly among younger Australians who've been locked out. And so this budget is full of hard decisions, not handouts.
8: National Road Safety Week kicks off today with motorists urged to keep safe road practices front of mind. The RAC's Rhys Heron says it's an opportunity to reflect on the impact of road trauma.
12: So this week is an important reminder to slow down, to ditch distractions, to drive to the conditions, take those regular breaks and make sure that we all get home to our loved ones safely.
8: And Lynn McGrainger's first TV gig since leaving Home and Away hasn't gone to plan after the actress suffered a medical emergency while filming new reality show Shark. The incident forcing the 72-year-old to pull out of the show, but she has given her okay to producers to include her time on the show, including the emergency, in the final cut.
5: Nova Sport.
8: The Tigers are counting the cost of their 46-18 point loss to the Sea Eagles, with centre Taylan May suffering a potentially season-ending shoulder injury. Tigers coach Benji Marshall says it's not looking good.
13: Yeah, it's not good. I think it's dislocated, so again, he'll have to get a scan, but yeah, it could be season.
8: In other results, the Eels went down to the Storm 34-8. North Queensland held on for the win against Sydney 18-12. And you're up to date on the latest from the newsroom.
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14: Well, good morning and welcome to your Sunday. How's it going? It is Adam with you right now. If you're starting to get the scaroos a little bit because you've got to go back to work tomorrow morning, you're going to forget about all of that when you hear the fresh hits and throwbacks I've got lined up on the playlist with some All Saints Pure Shores. What a tune in just three songs time. But right now, kicking off with the psychedelic sounds of Harry Styles and American Girls.

0: You know, it is so easy to fall in love with Olivia Dean there on Nova for your fresh hits and throwbacks. Ray, her song, Where Is My Husband? Question is, has she managed to find a husband from it?
1: Oh no, do you know what's funny? I really thought this song would speed along the process rapidly, but in fact, no, it hasn't helped at all. You know what, I think it has helped a lot of other people's marriages, which I'm really happy about.
0: And it has helped us say, what a banger. Let's play it. Other side of this for fresh hits and throwbacks. Also gonna take you back a few years now when Post Malone and Doja Cat teamed up together for I Like You. On the playlist in the next 8 minutes.
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4: 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Excess stock, end of lines, all chopped to clear at crazy prices. 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In Rockdale, we're down to just one lane in each direction on West Botany Street due to roadworks between French and Burmall Streets. In Narellan, look out for lane closures eastbound on the Northern Road, Narellan Road at Camden Valley Way due to roadworks. In Mascot, the run to the airport is looking okay. No delays to the international terminal on Marsh Street. Good flow on the Pacific Highway approaching the M1 through Pimble, Tarama, and Wollonga, and the M4 through Concord is running well. Travel time from Church Street to Parramatta Road currently 6 minutes. 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

0: If you've already been to see The Devil Wears Prada 2, you'd know that song is in the movie, and there might even be a cameo from Lady Gaga herself. That is the latest with Doechii, Runway on Nova. For your fresh hits and throwbacks, I'm going to continue them next with what is one of the biggest songs in the country right now, but it was a real grower. In fact, in the UK, it holds the record for the longest time taken to get to number one, 35 weeks. But, you know, once it gets stuck in your head, you cannot get enough of it. I'm talking about Sam Fender and Olivia Dean. Their song, Rain Me In, on the playlist in the next 9 minutes. Fresh hits.
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23: 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In Woolloomooloo, we've got a crash involving a bicycle impacting southbounders on Palmer Street and Cathedral Street. In North Sydney, the Alfred Street North southbound off-ramp is closed as part of the Warringah Freeway upgrade. The M7 looking good. Northbound from Prestons to Richmond Road. Travel time currently 20 minutes. The M5 is on time through Lamia, Moorbank and Milperra and in Homebush. It's a good run on Homebush Bay Drive and the M4. 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
26: Hello, I'm Eleanor Quirk. The government's backflip on capital gains and negative gearing has come at a cost, with the latest polling showing a slump in trust of the government. The News Corp poll shows 83% of voters believe the Prime Minister broke his promise to Australians in last week's budget. But Treasurer Jim Chalmers says the backflip was in the country's best interest.
27: When a government changes its position, as we have, on some big and controversial policies, that some people will focus on that part of it, some people will focus on the politics, but I encourage people to focus on the substance of what we are trying to do here.
26: It's been revealed remaining ISIS brides returning from Syria will not be forced into de-radicalisation programs if they escape criminal charges when they return. Nationals MP David Littleproud says the government can take action to prevent the group returning.
28: Why are we in any hurry to bring them back at all? We can impose what we call a temporary exclusion order that keeps them out for 2 years. We're prepared to go further and longer than that if necessary.
26: A Qantas flight's been forced to divert after a passenger became aggressive and had to be restrained. Crew and other passengers held the man down as the flight from Melbourne to Dallas made an unscheduled landing in Tahiti. He has been arrested. And Australia's Delta Goodrums finished in fourth place at the Eurovision Grand Final in Vienna. The pop star was sitting in a strong second place after the jury vote, but ultimately missed out on a podium finish after the global audience tallies were added. Bulgaria claimed its first ever victory, while Israel and Romania rounded out the top three ahead of Australia.
25: Nova Sport.
26: In NRL action today, first up it's the Titans and the Knights. The Warriors host the Broncos, and tonight it's the Panthers and the Dragons. Kieran Foran's winning streak as stand-in coach of Manly has continued with a 46-18 point win over the Tigers.
29: Set the game up really well in the first 20 minutes. Physically, we got right what we wanted to. There was plenty of intent there. Yeah, I think they got the reward for the way in which they started the match. And that's what we've been chasing, and they're doing a wonderful job at it.
26: And you're up to date on the latest from the newsroom.
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0: Good morning. It is Adam with you. And listen to what I have lined up that we call Fresh Hits and Throwbacks here at Nova. If you had a big one last night, no doubt you heard this on the dance floor. Haven, Caitlin, Aragon, I Run on the Way, Flo Rida and Kesha 2 Right Round. After you love some country music, you're going to love Ella Langley choosing Texas.

0: On Nova, there is Ray. You know, it's fun hearing her there on Nova. But, you know, as we get you in front of the world's biggest stars, imagine seeing her live. Mm-hmm. It's a massive Nova winning weekend as we're sending you along to Capital's Summertime Ball, where you could be seeing not just Rayna, just a few other little stars like Niall Horan will be there, Calvin Harris, Jason Derulo, Bebe Rexha, Miles Smith. You could see them all in not just any tickets, but Golden Circle tickets. Oh, and what about spending money while you're over there? Boom, taken care of. Flights, accommodation, all of it's on the Nova credit card. If you want to win, well, it's simple. Just head to the Nova Player app right now and use that to take us wherever you go so you're not missing it. The fresh hits and throwbacks I got next for you. Let's hit play on Somba's Homewrecker. Oh, and a classic. David Guetta, Kelly Rowland, When Love Takes Over.
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2: 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In Woolloomooloo, a crash involving a bicycle impacting southbounders on Palmer Street at Cathedral Street. In Narellan, an intersection upgrade closing lanes on the Northern Road, Narellan Road and Camden Valley Way. In Mascot, roads approaching the airport are clear, including Southern Cross Drive. Travel time from the CBD currently 10 minutes. And no hassles north to the Central Coast on the M1. 40 Wings 40 Frenzy is here. 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

0: might be currently my favourite Olivia Dean song. That is her fresh Nova hit there, Baby Steps. You know, what I love about Olivia Dean is when she sings, you can just hear the joy, the happiness. You can hear her smile, and there's still rumours floating around. She might be performing the NRL Grand Final to take on Kylie doing the AFL Grand Final. It would be my absolute dream. So I am manifesting hard for that to happen, and you don't have to manifest hard for the fresh hits and throwbacks. I am playing them for you next with a bit of GRL's Ugly Heart and Justin Bieber. This song has taken off. Speed Demon on the way. Fresh hits and throwbacks.
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25: 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In Narellan, look out for lane closures eastbound on the Northern Road, Narellan Road at Camden Valley Way due to roadworks. In Rockdale, with down to just one lane in east direction on West Botany Street due to roadworks between French and Burmall Streets. No dramas for the M2. Travel time eastbound from Windsor Road to the Lane Cove Tunnel, currently 11 minutes. And looking south, the Princess Highway is moving well through Sylvania and Gaimia. 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
27: Hello, I'm Eleanor Quirk. The Prime Minister's facing a voter backlash over major tax policy reversals handed down in last week's budget. 83% of voters surveyed by News Corp believe Anthony Albanese broke an election promise about changes to negative gearing and capital gains. The widespread public anger has triggered a sharp drop in overall trust for Federal Labor, but Treasurer Jim Chalmers is standing by the backflip.
28: So we've taken these difficult decisions. Of course that will be reflected in the polls. It was a budget full of hard decisions and not handouts, some very difficult things taken on.
27: A new study has found popular Roblox games are using tactics to trick children into spending money. University of Sydney researchers found the platforms exploiting loopholes in gambling laws, with nearly all children surveyed admitting they had been scammed. The ACCC is now reviewing the report while the Australian Classification Board's considering age minimums. Australia's peak medical body's urging the communications watchdog to rein in alcohol advertising on TV. The AMA is arguing the current free TV code is failing by allowing advertising during sport on weekends. AMA President Dr. Danielle McMullen says changes are desperately needed.
29: What we need to see is a reduced number of hours where alcohol advertising is permitted, removing the exemptions for sport, and a more enforceable standard to make sure these companies really are held to account and that we're putting the health of Australians first.
27: And Delta Goodrum has finished in fourth place at Eurovision, Bulgaria taking out this year's contest. The Aussie pop star says she's just thrilled to be a part of it.
30: It's like home for me. I love, you know, arena shows and big shows is a blessing when you get to do them, and it's an icon in itself to be a part of it.
24: Nova Sport.
27: In NRL action today, first up it's the Titans and the Knights, then the Warriors face the Broncos. Brisbane coach Michael Maguire says his players are excited to be a part of Magic Round.
31: We're looking forward to the game. Obviously, there's a lot going on in Brisbane today. There's a lot of excitement around, obviously, the Magic Round, and the boys are looking forward to it. But, yeah, they're pretty focused around. We've got a really important game. Like, it's, you know, it's about how we go about it and how we play. There's something there that the players hold high in their stand, so that's what we're going to chase.
27: And tonight it's the Panthers and the Dragons to wrap up the round. And you're up to date on the latest from the newsroom.
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1: 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Adam here with you right now. For your fresh hits and throwbacks, Taylor Swift on the way. And I'm taking you back to the year 95. If you loved Faithless's Insomnia, you're going to love what BB Rexha has done to it. In her fresh Nova hit playing now, New Religion. 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

0: Hatzai and Gabriella for your Sunday arvo here on Nova. This is exactly what your fresh hits and throwbacks sound like. In fact, I'm going to get on a Perth boy, Kevin Parker. Or you know him better as the stage name Tame Impala. And in his song Dracula, there is the line, "My friends are saying, shut up, Kevin, just get in the car." In the background, listen carefully, you will hear the Minions yell this. Pay attention to it. For your fresh hits and throwbacks, that song plays next. Plus some Black Eyed Peas.
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22: 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Through Kogra Bay, delays with a car and motorbike collision on the Princess Highway at Massey Street. That's delaying traffic both ways. Backlogs to King George's Road. The M1 Pacific Motorway, a good run southbound from the Hawkesbury River Bridge, 14 minutes into Warunga. Drummond traffic, though, very heavy on Victoria Road, city bound at Lyons Road. Piermont also busy past the new Sydney Fish Markets on Bridge Road. 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Visit a King Living showroom today. Staying cloudy for us across the afternoon. Chance of some more showers. Heading for 23 in the city, 23 also in the west. Right now, 19 degrees. Sydney's Nova 96.9. 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
0: Nova. How's it going out of with you right now for your Sunday arvo? Forget about work tomorrow. Let's just keep each other company for the next hour and turn up the fresh hits and throwbacks together like the third biggest song in the country right now. And if you love your country music, you're going to love Ella Langley, Choosing Texas on Inside the Next 10 Minutes. Plus, Sam Fender and Olivia Dean. We all love this one. Rain Me In. It's on after Sonic Federa. DOD, Poppy Bascom now. 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

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Straight

0: in the country playing now on Nova. And get this, the biggest song ever in the country was Tones and I Dance Monkey, spending 24 weeks at number one. But Man I Need has now spent 21 weeks at number one. What do you reckon? Olivia Dean could end up toppling Tones and I's record. I love her so much. I wouldn't be mad if Olivia did it. And for your fresh hits and throwbacks, next on Nova. So manifesting's the big thing, right? Well, that's what Olivia Dean's singing about in her fresh Nova hit, Drop Dead. Manifesting a boyfriend, and what a tune. Far East Movement's Like a G6 on the way.
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0: He'll be all right. No riding shining armored knight. She will save herself this time. And in fact, tonight, she did confirm. The cold never lasts, my darling. It just teaches the heart how to burn.
1: That is the fresh Nova Hits from Ray featuring Hans Zimmer. And yes, that Hans Zimmer, very famous movie composer. It is called Click Clack Symphony. And you know, imagine getting to see her perform that live in London. Well, don't imagine it, because we here at Nova are sending someone to do it at Capital's Summertime Ball. Yep, it is a massive Nova winning weekend. And you wouldn't just be seeing Ray there live. You'd see Niall Horan, Calvin Harris, Jason Derulo, BB Rexha, Fatboy Slim, Miles Smith, Lola Young, and so many more. And this is not just any tickets. No, you'll be in the golden circle. Your flights, your accommodation paid for. You know what? We're even going to put some spending money on the Nova credit card just for you. If you want to win, it's so easy. Just jump on the Nova Player app now and use that so you don't miss the fresh hits and throwbacks playing next, like some Royal Otis and Linger and Madonna and Sabrina Carpenter's new one. Fresh hits and throwbacks,
2: yeah. Nova. 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
1: 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Into Bella Vista, seeing those heavy delays continue both ways on Old Windsor Road, thanks to a car and bus collision on the transitway at Balmoral Road. Carlingford also slow, a two-car crash on Pennant Hills Road. That's at Carlingford Road, slowing all directions. The M4 currently moving smoothly both ways, and the M1 Pacific Motorway a good run. Southbound, no hold-ups from the Hawkesbury River Bridge through to Warunga. CMC Invest brings shares, ETFs and crypto all in one app. Start now at cmcinvest.com. General advice only. Crypto is unregulated and high risk. T's and C's apply. Staying cloudy for the afternoon with a shower or two. 23 the high for the city and the west. Right now 21 degrees. Sydney's Nova 96.9. 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
8: 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Let's get on BB's freshy New Religion in the next 15 minutes. Right now, Madonna and Sadie C.

0: artist that all of Australia loves. That's Somba for your Sunday afternoon. Non-stop hits, you're on Nova. You're on air with Jermaine. We're going to keep it going after this. Like a Carly Rae Jepsen throwback. Any idea what it could be? Tell me maybe. I don't know. It plays in the next 10 minutes. And we love this fresh tune from Dave and Thames. It's the most cruisiest song to play on a Sunday afternoon. It's Rain Dance. It's so good. And it plays right after this. Stay right there, okay?
1: Fresh hits.
2: Fresh hits and throwbacks. Let's go.
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1: Let's get the party started. 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That's when I knew that your heart was scarring. Friends to lovers need a part to star in. Like, wait, babe, let me.

0: That's Rachel Fahim for your Sunday afternoon non-stop hits here on Nova. You're on air with Jermaine. And if you want to hear country tunes like that 24-7, make sure you get onto the Nova Play app. We've got Nova's Fresh Country on there. Top tier country bangers 24-7. Let's get back into the freshies after this. Like a bit of Bruno. Non-stop hits, yeah, yeah. Nova.
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19: 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Through Kensington, traffic moving well again now after clearing an earlier breakdown on the Southern Cross Drive near Link Road. The city has crews clearing a breakdown southbound on the Carl Expressway near the Domain Tunnel. The M4 still a good run, moving smoothly both ways. And no hold-ups for the M1 Pacific Motorway. Southbound all clear from the Hawkesbury River Bridge, with Drummond traffic still held up city-bound on Victoria Road near Lyons Road. When you internet with Superloop, everything's fast. Even their ads, like this one, all done. Now that's Superloop fast. Refresh your internet with Superloop. A shower or two for us to see out the afternoon, plus a late shower forecast tomorrow. Highs of 23 in the city, 22 in our west. Right now, 21 degrees. Sydney's Nova 96.9. 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
0: Fresh hits and throwbacks, and we mean it this Sunday afternoon here on Nova. You're on air with Jermaine. How about a PCD Pussycat Dolls throwback, don't you? Ready to go in the next 15 minutes. And Swedish House Mafia, Don't You Worry Child. All happening after this Bruno Mars freshie, We Love I Just Might. Let's get it on now.
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the dance floor into a runway. 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I can turn a mad hoe into a fan. 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

0: Tay-Tay for your Sunday afternoon non-stop hits here on Nova. You're on air with Jermaine. I know last week was a bit heavy, maybe a lot of budget talks and everything like that. So let's jet you off to London for a nice holiday. Maybe partying with 80,000 people in the middle of Wembley Stadium for the Capital Summertime Bowl. How does that sound? Let's open up entry right now on the Nova Player app and novafm.com.au.
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0: What do you think about this fresh Olivia Rodrigo tune? It's Drop Dead. It's Drop Dead Gorgeous. Non-stop hits for your Sunday afternoon. You're on air with Jermaine. And we're going to keep the tunes going right after this. Like this Brizzy DJ, Josh Fawaz, he redid a Madonna iconic throwback. And let me tell you, when you hear it, it's going to be the song you're going to be partying to pretty much all this year. It's like a prayer. And it's so good. It plays right after this for your Sunday afternoon. Stay right there, okay? Let's go.
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4: 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Through Padstow Heights, seeing delays with a breakdown at Alfords Point Road, closing lane 1 northbound near Henry Lawson Drive. The M4 remains clear both directions. No hassles for the M1 Pacific Motorway either. Southbound, a good run between the Hawkesbury River Bridge and Warunga. And the M2 motorway moving smoothly westbound from the Lane Cove Tunnel through to Windsor Road. Some congestion showing up through North Sydney with the Footy and Food Festival on at North Sydney Oval, adding some traffic to Miller Street. 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Looking at a shower or two to see out the weekend, a late shower forecast tomorrow. Up to 23 in the city, 22 in our west, right now 21 degrees. 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
5: Oh yes, hello, it's Jermaine here. Has anyone checked out The Roast of Kevin Hart on Netflix yet? Man, that was the funniest thing I've seen in such a long time. I didn't know Lizzo was going to be on there. Let's get on one of her bangers in the next 10 minutes time, okay? Right now, Joshua Wass and Brizzy redoing Madonna with Like a Prayer.

0: Better, Teddy Swims, Intones. Just amping you up on your Sunday afternoon non-stop hits here on Nova. It's Jermaine here. Can you imagine dancing in a crowd of 80,000 of the world's biggest music fans? 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
1: 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That's when I knew that your heart was scarring. 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

0: I love this Mole Grab Freshie because it blends in a throwback from Milky, Just the Way You Are. Non-stop hits for your Sunday afternoon. You're on air with Jermaine. We're going to keep the tunes going, keep this Sunday Arvo vibe alive, like Sam Fender and Olivia Dean. If there's one song that all Australians are loving, it's this tune. It's cruisy and it's perfect to close off the weekend. Rain Me In playing right after this. Stay right there.
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23: 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Into Pymble, seeing delays with a three-car crash on the Pacific Highway. Two lanes southbound remain closed just past Telegraph Road. In Horsley Park, a car and trailer breakdown on the M7 motorway northbound at the Horsley Drive. The M4 remains clear all directions. And the M1 Pacific motorway still moving well southbound from the Hawkesbury River Bridge, just 14 minutes through to Warunga. This May, the Starlight Foundation is asking people across Australia to dig deep to help make hospitals a happier place for sick kids. Donate today at starlight.org.au. A shower or two to see out the weekend, a late shower forecast tomorrow. Highs of 23 in the city, 22 in our west. Right now, 20 degrees, Nova 96.9. 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
25: Oh, yes, hello, it's Jermaine here. One of the biggest artists in the world right now, Alex Warren's coming to the country very soon. 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

0: Dana Carpenter, being very smooth for your Sunday afternoon with Espresso. Non-stop hits, you're on air with Jermaine on Nova. We're going to keep the tunes going right after this, but before I do that, NovaFM.com.au right now, or the Nova Player app if you want to be jetted off to London for one of the biggest music events in the world. Jason Derulo, Calvin Harris, Ray, Niall Horan, the Capital Summertime Bowl. I'm putting up an entry right now. And while I do that, let's get on a bit of Tame Impala after this.
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0: just a beautiful song to close off your weekend from the one and only Olivia Dean. I love this tune. It's Baby Steps. Non-stop hits here on Nova. You're on air with Jermaine, and stay right there, because after this, Maddie Rowe is on for our Oz Music Show, and she is playing the song that we are all obsessed with, especially this morning. Of course, I'm talking about our Eurovision queen, Delta Goodrum. Hats off and applause to our queen, Eclipse, playing right after this. Stay right there.
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3: 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Through Chatswood, some delays with a breakdown in lane 3 of the Pacific Highway. That's northbound at Albert Street. More park under speed, a breakdown on Anzac Parade, lane 4 southbound at Cleveland Street. Homebush West has Centenary Drive a little slow southbound from Parramatta Road. The M4 still a good run both directions and no holdups for the M1 to see out the weekend. Southbound, all clear from the Hawkesbury River Bridge through to Warunga in 14 minutes. 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Down to 16 degrees overnight, a late shower forecast tomorrow. Highs of 23 in the city, 22 in our west. Right now it's 19. Sydney's Nova 96.9. 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
4: This is the best damn show going around, so you better turn it up, you

Honestly, I love this song and the artist behind it, Dara, just 27 years old. The song is kind of like a mix of Leaper and Charlie XCX, and I'm very into it. While I think Delta deserved a number one spot, and maybe I'm here, was Bulgaria with their song Bungaranga.

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0: Kylie Minogue. Happy Kylie Week to all who celebrate. Woo. This Thursday, the Netflix doco titled Kylie is going to drop. We have free stuff. We're going to get you Kylie Netflix and chilling this week with maybe some Kylie wine.
1: Yes.
0: Maybe we're just going to set you up for a good night in front of the telly.
1: Yeah.
0: Watching Kylie do her thing. This is a documentary 3 years in the making. We're so excited here at Nova. The Maddie Rowers Music Show returns tomorrow night. We've got a huge week of guests. Larissa Lambert, co-signed by Justin Bieber, is on the show tomorrow night to talk about the brand new album. We're also hanging out with my favourite Adelaidean band, Pash. And who else is on the show? We've got Midnight Till Morning.
1: Till Morning.
0: One of the biggest boy groups coming out of Australia right now. So much on. Catch us tomorrow night from 9 o'clock. Love you. Bye.
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19: Friends, it's Gem hanging out with you until midnight. We want to send you to London to Capital Summertime Ball to see Ray, Bebe Rexha, Niall Horan. 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
20: Let's get the party started. See you at the bar, you was hardly talking. That's when I knew that your heart was scarring. Friends to lovers need a part to star in. Like, wait, babe.

0: Nova. We play fresh hits like Madonna and Sabrina Carpenter's Bring Your Love. This was a collab I definitely wasn't expecting, but love. And throwbacks like 2000 Shaggy. All right. Honey came in and she got me red-handed, creeping with a girl next door. It wasn't me. Hear these when they play in less than 15 minutes on Nova. Nova.
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0: 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Coming up, one of the biggest songs in the country. 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She's a massive country artist, if that helps. 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

0: 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And you can be seeing Niall Horan live at Capital Summertime Ball in London with your bestie. That trip of a lifetime with Niall Horan right in front of you. 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
1: friends, it's Gem. Is anyone else super excited to see Kylie Minogue's doco that's coming out on Netflix on May 20th? Her throwback hit On a Night Like This plays in less than 15 minutes. Right now, fresh hit from Olivia Rodrigo, it's Drop Dead on Nova.

0: Kid Laroi with Pieces on Nova. We want to send you to London to go to Capital Summertime Ball to see Calvin Harris, Ray, Bebe Rexha. She's got this song out with Faithless. It's called New Religion. Just imagine being at the very front hearing this live. You will have the best time ever. Make sure you head to the Nova Player and listen in tomorrow morning from 9 a.m. for your chance to win on Nova.
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0: Hey, Fred. friends, it's Jem. If you haven't already, make sure you head to the Nova Player and register because you could be off to London to Capital Summertime Ball to see Miles Smith, Lola Young, Jason Derulo. Right now, it's Olivia Dean with So Easy to Fall in Love.

0: Joy with Fascination in the Dark on Nova. We play Fresh Hits. Tay Tay with Elizabeth Taylor and throwbacks like the Veronicas with In My Blood. 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

0: That song has been climbing up the charts. That is Dean Turnley with Acting Tough on Nova. 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
0: Hey friends, it's Gem. I know it's getting cold here, but it's almost summer in London and you could be there with your bestie at Capital Summertime Ball, seeing Niall Horan, Ray, Jason Derulo. The lineup is huge. All you need to do is head to the Nova Player and register and make sure you're listening in tomorrow morning from 9 a.m. Right now, it's Sam Fender and Olivia Dean.

0: Yvonne's Joy with Divine Feelings on Nova. The name Liam Connor might not sound familiar, but I bet you've seen him pop up on your TikTok. He's an Aussie DJ and artist. He posts like live doing DJ sets on there, which I love. His latest single, it's called Love Me With A Like. I can't wait to play it for you on the other side of this on Nova.
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1: You know when you're doing a song about a small town?
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1: You gotta start it with a cliche, you know what I'm saying?

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1: I've been caught out for secret eating. My fitness is part of what I do and my job.
2: But sometimes a girl gets a bit hungry.
1: One time I went for my run. It was a rainy day. And Rich was like, go on, you'll be happy with yourself if you go for the run. And he was like so proud of me that I went for my run in the rain. He goes, you know what? I'm going to pop down to the shop and I'm going to get her a sausage roll. When he got to the shops to get me the sausage roll, I was already in the shop eating the sausage roll. Oh.
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17: Now. Yes, 1 minute of power, Jodes. And whoever finishes with the power today, yes, could score $1,500.
18: Okay. It's the question you have to ask yourself, Casey from Hallett Cove. Are you smarter than Ryan Fitzgerald?
19: I hope so.
18: Oh, we all do.
20: Oh, she's from Hallett Cove. That's home of the Cobras. Feel the venom. We played them last week. Clean sweep. We beat them. They're not going to be happy I said that either. But all right, Case. This, how handy would $1,500 be going into the weekend, Case?
19: Oh, it would be very handy. I'm due to have my first baby in 3 weeks as well, so this would help us out.
17: Oh, jeez.
18: So,
17: now we're all rooting for you, Casey.
18: I know. That makes you approximately, what, 35 weeks pregnant?
19: 37.
18: 37. Oh. Whoa.
20: Good luck, Case. Good luck.
17: And just a message to your baby as well, Casey. Just give Casey her full brain capacity right now.
18: Yes.
17: And you can take over in a minute or so time.
18: Okay. All right, Casey, as the guest, you are going first, okay?
17: Okay.
18: Good to go?
17: Ready, guys? Yeah.
18: $1,500 on the line. Let's play.
17: Let's go.
18: Casey, what decade was Google invented?
19: 2000.
18: Oh, incorrect. 1998. Okay, Fitz, over to you. Who released the 2014 song Chandelier?
20: Sia.
18: Yes. Do they use pounds or euros in Portugal?
20: Oh. They use euros.
18: Yes, they do. What does Isuzu make?
20: Utes, cars.
18: Yes. Yep, yep. The 2002 film 8 Mile follows the story of what rapper?
20: Eminem.
18: Correct. Did J.K. Rowling write Lord of the Rings or Harry Potter?
20: Harry Potter.
18: Yes. 11 is a character from which hit series?
20: Stranger Things.
18: Yes. True or false, Beyonce and Jay-Z have twins?
20: True.
18: Yes. What is a fear of spiders called?
20: Arachnophobia.
18: Yes. What does Aussie Angus Taylor do? Three.
20: He's two. A politician.
18: Yes. Who is older, Albo or Angus Taylor?
20: Albo.
18: Yep.
17: No! Oh my gosh, Casey. Yes! Do you know what, Casey? This is where you're so unlucky because that is the first time where someone's got the wrong answer. It's been shifted to Fitzy and Fitzy's gone all the way through.
18: Wowee.
17: Unbelievable.
18: Oh my gosh, Casey.
20: Case, I'm so sorry. Hey, good luck with the bubs, Case.
19: Thank you so much.
17: So, yeah. Case, just before we let you go, can we ask you what sort of future has Fitzy robbed your children of?
19: Everything. Everything.
20: Oh, no.
18: Casey's on the bones of her ass, thanks to you.
20: Oh, no. They don't have a beach at Hallett Cove because there's too many rocks, and now I've taken her money.
18: Oh, God. Disaster.
17: Oh, thanks for playing, Casey.
18: Casey, thank you so much.
19: Thanks.
18: We appreciate you.
17: Well, would you want to get to the top, Fitzy?
18: Are you proud of yourself, Ryan?
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1: The end of tonight, probably around about 8 o'clock, I'm going to sit down, I'm going to watch the football. Mm-hmm. I'm going to have one, possibly two, but maybe just one, I'm going to have an ice cold beer.
2: Oh, nice.
1: Okay. Mm. And scientists have officially confirmed that the tiny moment of peace you feel after your first sip of a cold beer now has a name. Guess what it's called?
2: What?
1: It's called a beergasm.
2: Wow.
1: They say...
2: I'm just giving that a round of applause.
1: It's good, isn't it? It's a beergasm.
2: It's a beergasm.
1: Works, doesn't it?
2: Yep.
1: Who else likes that? Oh, thanks, guys. Where were you? A few seconds ago.
2: They just had to wake up.
1: Mm. They say it's that exact, and this is very specific, 1.7 seconds where your stress disappears, your bills don't exist, and you briefly believe life is manageable again. And experts describe it as a temporary emotional reset, typically triggered by carbonation, mild regret, and vibes.
2: Wow.
3: Amen, oh, sisters.
2: Okay.
1: Amen, brothers and sisters. Mm-hmm. Amen, brothers and sisters. It's 1.7 seconds. You ready? Here's an example. Yeah. Ah, back to reality.
2: That's nice.
1: That was good.
2: Okay. So it's only 1.7 seconds of bliss.
1: Oh, yeah. Mm. But it's good, though.
2: Okay.
1: It's a nice little, it's like this eject, like this real sort of smack dopamine hit right in the face, but then disappears straight away.
2: Okay.
1: It's fine. Mm-hmm. What's your gasm?
2: Oh.
1: 13, 24, 10. What's your gasm? Because I get this. I 100% get the beer gasm.
2: Mm-hmm.
1: It's the first sip. It's nice. It doesn't mean you're about to do something stupid.
2: Mm-hmm.
1: Sometimes it's your first and only beer of the night.
2: Yeah, okay.
1: But it's just like a mini release.
2: Okay.
1: Before life comes back, does a quick U-turn, goes bang, hits you right in the face. 13, 24, 10. Get involved this morning. What is your gasm?
2: Mm-hmm.
1: Get yourself on air. We'll put you on the standby list for this little staycation that we're giving away a little bit later on at Sofitel.
2: Oh, nice.
1: Can I kick things off?
2: Yeah, sure.
1: If it's not beer, then it's a cup of tea, isn't it?
2: A tea gasm.
1: Like the first sip of a good cup of tea.
2: Mm.
1: And my dad, oh, gosh, he'll do these ones. And then every sip.
2: Right.
1: So painful to be around.
2: Yeah, okay.
1: Yeah. I've got another one for you.
2: Okay.
1: It's like, I don't know, 7:45. The kids are in bed.
2: Mm.
1: Everything's good. Mm-hmm. You've got yourself a cup of tea. You set everything up.
2: Yeah.
1: And then you hear this for 1.7 seconds.
2: Oh, my gosh.
1: Yeah. You're in. You settled in.
3: Yeah, you're ready for your murderer show by that point,
1: 100%.
3: Aren't you?
1: It's going to be a good 45 minutes, maybe an hour and a half, depending on how much you binge watch.
2: Yeah.
1: And it's just that moment you're like, I'm in a good place right now.
2: Yeah. As an extension of that, when you realise that you're hooked into a really good series and you go, oh, no, it's going to an end. It's coming to an end. There's a season two.
1: There's an extra season. Fantastic.
2: Mm-hmm.
1: Fire it up again.
2: Yep.
1: What's your gasm, Juts?
2: My gasm is very, very simple. Mm-hmm. When it gets to, I think, potentially a Friday night and you've had a very long week and you've worked really hard and you get home and you go like this, you unclasp. It's a bra coming off gasm.
1: Oh, yes.
2: Oh, my God.
1: Very good.
2: And
1: the bra gasm.
2: The girls are free and no one cares that your nips are nipping. It just doesn't matter anymore.
1: Girls like all over the place too. Like, you know, what are you doing? Don't go down there. Come back up here.
2: Different directions. Like,
1: whoa, knocking over vases and all sorts of things. ladies, calm down.
2: Settle down. I know it's exciting, but the whole neighbourhood doesn't need to see you.
1: Lucy, got one?
3: I do. You've had an everything shower, which is where you have a shower, you wash your hair, shave your legs, shave your underarms, then you get out, do your skincare, you moisturise.
2: Yes, queen. Whoa.
3: So you're all moisturised.
1: Your shower's seen some stuff, I tell you
3: freshly
1: what.
3: Freshly shaven. Yeah, we won't go into that now.
2: My shower's just seen boobs going in different directions.
1: I was like, stop. Stop hitting the knobs and everything with your boobs. Hello.
3: Knobs, choice word. Anyway, you've had your everything shower, so you've got shaved legs and then moisturised.
2: Yeah.
3: And then you go to bed and you have fresh sheets.
1: Oh, yeah.
3: And that moment of when you go from sitting up to horizontal, that 1.7 seconds of the fresh sheets, shaven legs combination.
2: Oh, my God.
1: Oh, yeah. It probably lasts for about 1.7 seconds too, doesn't it?
3: I know, because then I just fall asleep and at the moment it's gone, but happy days because I'm asleep.
2: Yeah.
1: Oh, that's nice.
3: You remember when you shaved your whole body? Did you have that feeling too?
1: I had that feeling as well. Yeah. Yes, shaving my pits and all sorts of things.
2: Oh, wow.
1: Yeah, it was nice. And I'm my boobs out too. It was really good.
2: Luce, can I ask you this?
3: Yeah.
2: Again, I'm just going to extend on that little scenario.
3: Mm.
2: What about when you slip a little satin eye mask over your eyes?
3: Oh.
2: And then you chuck on some rain sounds.
3: Yeah, yeah. And nothing else on the planet will ever matter again.
2: Oh, my God.
3: Except in that moment.
1: The rain sounds. Yeah, you're cranking this.
4: It's raining.
1: Oh, nice. How good. 13, 24, 10. What's your gasm?
2: What is your gasm?
1: Ah, jeez. End of a long week. Mm. Might only last 1.7 seconds, but gosh, it's good. Back to reality.
0: Jody and Hazy. In the morning.
4: Ricky Lee and Tim.
5: What would you sue for? And I'm talking silly things. I would sue for people who don't wave at a pedestrian crossing. Like if I'm letting you over, you give a wave. It's always nice.
6: I would sue if I ever drive out of the drive-thru and they don't put my sweet and sour sauce in. I would sue that person so hard.
5: Why don't you sue Macca's?
6: No, just the person who didn't put it in the bag. Not Macca's. I love Macca's. The individual. I would go after them personally and I would never give up. I would be like a dog with a bone.
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1: Well, Joe, it's time now to catch up with a very good friend of the show who we speak to every other day, let's be honest.
2: In fact, she's getting a bit stalkerish, don't you reckon?
1: Do you reckon?
2: Yeah, a little bit. Yeah. Maybe she just needs to settle down, Ursula Carlson. Maybe you just need to take a back step. I don't know.
3: Actually, I came up with a new name for the show, Jody, Hazy and Ursula.
2: Yes. We love it. Now, we had to get you back on because your new show is going gangbusters, but you've upset all the Karens, doll.
3: How good is it? You know, you're nailing it when you're stepping on their toes and they get so upset. I'm like, okay, there's a reason we're still going with the Karens and the Beckys aren't getting a turn back.
2: Oh, man, they're living up to their names, though, because you've... Talk us through some of the feedback that you've received online.
3: It's literally all exactly the same. It's so funny. When you click on their profiles, which I have a rule, I never click through because I just want to take people at face value, like the conversation we're having, that's what I don't want to find out what you're into or your hobbies or your political stance. But all of these women I click through and they're all middle-aged blonde ladies. And when we say in the show, like, this is a resort for middle-aged white Karens, they all go, it's not all white women. Okay, but it's literally all white women commenting. And they are literally doing a textbook Karen move. And they go, you know, this is, and the funniest thing, they go, this is a slur. And I go, this is your privilege showing. This is racist. Again, it's not. But and then they go, you know, we're being picked on and you don't know what it's like to be called Karen. I go, listen, before you, like, the people are still saying bye, Felicia, and not happy, Jan, and, you know, the Beckys had it before the Karens. But then the Beckys kind of just went, we all went, it's not fun to pick on them because there's not a massive reaction. And now the Karens are just up in arms and we're like, oh, we found them. Yeah. Although I must say there was quite a few Susans in the group. So I might be throwing out a petition to change it to Susan.
1: Oh, that's nice.
3: Yeah.
1: That's not fair.
3: Yeah, because we've been keeping track because I'm like, they are boosting the algorithm so hard. It's fantastic. But there's about 12 Susans in the group that's also going hog wild. So I'm like, this is great. And they go, why don't you ever pick on men? I'm like, are you out of your mind? We pick on men all the time. Like, your name's Richard. Everyone's going to call you Dick.
1: Yeah.
3: That's not very nice, isn't it? And there's Wallys. And if you're talking to people who don't mean anything, you go, every Tom, Dick and Harry. There's not a woman's name in there.
1: Yeah. The one for us as well growing up was Nigel. So if you got called a Nigel, yeah, it was Nigel No Friends. I have several mates now called Nigel. I'm so sorry, Nigel. To all the years where Nigel, we described you as someone with absolutely no friends, you had to deal with that sort of stuff.
3: Exactly. But it's like, you know, if you can't laugh at yourself, other people will.
1: Take on
3: that mantle for you.
2: Yeah. Just in case you haven't heard it, this is some Karen action for you. Have a listen.
4: Hey, why are you so loud? You're causing noise pollution.
5: Sorry, this is frightful woman.
4: I'm going to phone the council. This is nonsense. Yeah, I've got someone here with a terrible haircut and a moose knuckle.
5: I'm filming you. I'm watching you. This is going on the internet.
4: I have to get off the phone. I need to record something.
1: That's the best bit. That's because that is Karen behaviour, absolutely personified. I'm recording you.
3: And the outfits, the tights, the fleece vest, the everything. It's fantastic.
2: So beautifully, Karen. Are you enjoying the reaction to the show, Ursula?
3: I am. You know what? And I'd say 95% of it, you know, with the exception of the Karen, it's all been so positive and people love it and they love that there's bloopers at the end of every episode. Yeah. And I try and load bloopers up and it's sort of really a throwback to, you know, like if you grew up in the 80s or 90s, where every episode you ever watch, there'd be bloopers, you know. And sometimes there's a whole episode of bloopers, but they don't do bloopers anymore. Like, people don't make mistakes. And it's like, we're bringing mistakes back. Mistakes are cool.
1: Mistakes back in vogue. It's a sketch comedy show on ABC, of course. It is called Ursula. Hey, just before we let you go, you're probably due to move to Australia, surely. We're speaking to you from Kiwiland.
3: Oh, no, listen, I would move to Australia, but you still have that huntsman spider. So once that thing gets extinct, you can open the border for me. I'm on my way.
2: Eradicate the huntsman and then Ursula will cross the ditch. Love that for you.
3: That's right.
2: Ursula Carlson, you are an absolute rock star. We love you. Please come on again next week.
3: Thanks, team. And I'd like to thank all the listeners for listening to Jody, Hazy and Ursula.
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3: Hi, everybody. Happy Monday.
4: So happy.
3: Now, it's good to have you here, Joel. You're about to hear some things that happened when you weren't here.
4: Right.
3: So you need to listen because we did a really great job.
4: We
3: talked to your mate, Tom Gleeson.
4: Mate is a strong word, but yeah, sure.
5: No, he loves you. You love him.
4: Yeah, we do love each other. He's fantastic.
3: Sorry, we should have said lover.
4: My husband.
5: One thing that I brought up to you earlier on, though, that you're going to love hearing Cassie, our private detective. I wish you were here for this because you would have been right into
4: it. Get her back.
3: And we spoke to some listeners who have been amateur investigators themselves. Next level. Some of these people have gone to investigate cheaty guys, mostly. Not exclusively, but mostly. Extraordinary.
4: Oh, it's on social media. Give me the first letter of their name you know, a strand of their hair. I'll put them in 3 minutes.
3: Exactly.
4: Really? Oh, yeah.
5: Okay.
3: I'm a little bit outraged. I got a new passport.
4: Oh, no. 10 years.
3: 10 years.
4: Oh, nah.
3: 10 years. No, it's
5: costly.
3: The photo is not the issue.
4: Oh, sorry. Sorry for assuming that.
3: How dare you.

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0: Nathan, Nat, and Sean.
1: We were so intrigued, and Sean, you asked too many questions for it to be comfortable. Cassie,
2: I've got a woman at home that I don't see all the time, so I'm going to
1: Venus sure Investigations. So she specialises. She has a private investigation service where she specialises in cheating partners.
2: And she caught someone out with through Alexa. Technology, Alexa.
1: Yeah.
2: Films everything. Sorry.
1: Records everything that you ask it. And so if there's a girl giggling in the background while you're on a business trip.
2: What's a funny joke? So.
1: Hey, that's right. Let's go to Shireen in Secret Harbour. Hello.
3: Hello. How are you going?
1: Great, Shireen. Okay, talk to us about doing your own investigation. What happened?
3: So I was in the hospital following the birth of my son. Oh. My husband went home to wet the baby's head with his friend. They
1: yes.
3: had my son and his kids at the house. The next morning we were having photos and my husband said, don't use the card, just use cash. And I was like, okay, that's weird, but okay. And then he said, oh, there's some money missing from the bank, but don't worry about it, I've got your present. Anyway, the present never came, and then I got the bank records, because back then, you know, they send them to you.
2: Yeah.
3: And I noticed there was a weird transaction for $500 at 2 a.m. of that morning.
1: Yes.
3: So I was like, oh, $500, where did that go? So then I checked his phone records, because back then, again, paper.
2: You could do that.
3: And there was an odd number on an hour before that. So I rang the number. Turns out it was an escort service. And my husband had funded him and his friend to be serviced by escorts in my house while I was in hospital.
1: And while the kids are sleeping in the house
2: as
1: well.
2: That's a way to wet the baby's head, Nat.
1: That's not how you wet the baby's head, Sean, just so you know.
2: Right, you don't? Okay, that's a cross.
1: That's a no.
2: It's a cross.
1: No.
2: Oh, Shireen, that's horrible.
1: Are you still together, Shireen?
3: No, we divorced. I'm now remarried to a much younger man, so that's very
2: nice. Oh, good on you.
1: Hey.
2: Good on you.
1: Yes. Great brag. Well done.
2: Yeah.
1: It wasn't even a humble brag. That was just a brag.
2: What are you doing?
1: What are you doing, Sean?
2: You just had a child.
1: Right?
2: Okay.
1: Yeah, don't do that. Don't do that. Thank you,
2: Shireen. Write it down. We're getting the list together.
1: Tiana's in Clarkson. Hello.
4: Hello. How are you guys?
2: Hi,
1: great, Tiana.
2: Tiana.
1: Okay, talk to us. Have you done your own investigation?
4: Oh, yeah. So Mum had this newish partner and she came to us kids and was like, I just think something's up, something's going on, not sure. And I was like, leave it with me, Mum. I'm great at social media. Just give me 10 minutes, I'll get back to you.
2: Ooh.
4: So I was friends with him on Facebook, went on his profile, couldn't really find anything, went on his pages that he was following or joined, had a look through them, found one that was about motorcycles. And I was like, yeah, cool, okay, let me look what you've posted. Had a look what he posted. Some lady had liked every single post that he had posted. I was like, okay, cool, got your name. And he posted this sort of motorcycle picture. It wasn't out the front of our house and it wasn't out the front of his house. So I was like, okay, got that in the back of my mind.
2: Oh.
4: Went under this lady's profile. She had coincidentally posted photos of her front lawn that had recently been done. So I could see her house.
2: Oh.
4: And I matched the two photos up and I was like, yep, gotcha. So then we went a step further. My sister is really good in the real estate world. She found exactly who this lady was, where she lives. We got the address. And then, yeah, we sprung him.
2: Tiana, you are dangerous.
1: Amazing powers. You need to go and do this certificate. You don't give it away
2: straight
1: for free.
2: Straight to tape for you.
1: You are so good at this game.
2: How's the work you did?
1: I know,
2: your
1: right?
2: Sister, Tiana.
1: Yeah. See?
4: Well, yeah, if you're going to mess with my mum, probably don't. I will find out what you're doing.
1: Yeah. Don't mess with Tiana's mum, sure.
2: I wouldn't. What do you do for a gig, Tiana, if you have one?
1: If you have one.
4: I do marketing, so a lot of social media.
1: Yeah, see? She's an expert in the field.
2: Yes,
1: you're halfway
2: is.
1: There, Tiana. I'll tell you what, you are very impressive. You've got powers and Sean's scared. Thank you.
0: Nathan, Nat and Sean.
5: Nova. It's the UK's biggest summer party.
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0: and Sean.
1: We're loving how many people do their own private investigating. We spoke to Cassie from Venus Investigations just about, you know, her line of work, basically. It's so interesting.
2: So interesting. Yeah, absolutely. And we had some great callers. We're about to hear from Will in Coogee. G'day, Will.
3: Good morning. How are you guys going?
2: Awesome.
1: Good. Well, so far we've heard from a lot of girls that are really good on the amateur private investigation. Talk to us.
3: Yeah, I thought it's time for a guy to call in because it's obviously not only the guys cheating.
2: Yes.
3: I had a colleague of mine, and he was telling me all those stories about his wife being away from home and, you know, like some dodgy stuff. And then she played indoor volleyball, like indoor beach volleyball.
2: Yes.
1: Yes.
3: And so he was telling me that she has all of a sudden she had all those extra games, and she was away home a lot playing indoor beach volleyball.
2: Playing in tournaments and stuff.
1: Yes.
3: Yeah. So I said to him, like, mate, when she comes home from beach volleyball, do you check if there's any sand in her, that, you know, like in her shoes or anything like
1: that?
3: Yeah. Because surely you get some sand, you know, like in places where you don't want to have it.
1: Yeah, correct.
3: Yeah. So he said, like, no, I didn't check. So I asked him, like, well, maybe you just check. So he checked the first time that she played again. And he was like, nah, no sand or nothing. I thought, well,
2: no sand in the crack, nothing.
1: No, nothing, John, nothing.
3: I said, check the showers because surely it gets into your, you know, like,
1: into the cracks.
3: Don't want to have it.
2: Yep.
3: Nothing. So I said to him, like, well, it's just around the corner where I live. I said, you want me to just go out and check if he's actually playing? He said, like, if you want to. I said, yeah, I don't mind. So, yeah, got in the car at night, drove to the beach volleyball place.
2: You went to O'Connor? Yeah. You went to the one in O'Connor?
3: Yeah. Yeah. hopefully he's not listening. So I was getting out of the car and I was speaking through the windows. I felt a little bit like a freak because I was like literally watching women playing volleyball. I was like, hopefully no one, you know, calls the cop or anything. So peeking through the windows, and I had a description. I had a photo because I never met her. So looking at the photo, looking at all the girls playing there, it's like, nah, she's there. She's just not there. So I just got back in the car and I gave him the bad news. Yeah, I told him, like, mate, listen, your wife is not here. She's probably playing something, but not.
1: Yes, there was an away game. It's playing away, Sean.
2: Got the white shorts on. It's going to be dangerous.
3: Definitely not beach volleyball, but I gave him the bad news, and then I think later on he found out, she had a whole thing.
2: Second life going on with another person.
1: I mean, I think what you've done, Will, is give everybody a bit of an idea. Yeah, you did some great work. But also, if you are going to cheat on your partner by saying you're a beach volleyball, you just need some sand.
2: Sand.
1: Just need some sand. It'll get you away with it, right? Just sprinkle
2: down.
1: It around. Pop some sand in your crack and away you go.
2: Yeah. Play the role properly.
1: I know, right? Yeah. Commit to the bit. Thanks, Will. Jade's in Tapping. Hello. Jade. Oh, hang on. We'll try. Shall we try Jordan? Jordan, hello.
4: Hi, how are you?
1: Good, buddy. Hi, Jordan. Okay, talk to us about doing your own investigation.
4: So mine is not on cheating, but a couple of years ago I sold a car on Facebook Marketplace. And they came on a Friday night, looked at the car, paid for it on a bank transfer. And it was first time selling the car, so I didn't really know much about it. It said pending, so I was like, yep, no worries. Take the keys, signed it over. And then the next morning when I got up on Saturday morning, the money disappeared from the bank.
1: Oh.
4: So I was like, what's going on? So I had a look on Facebook. He's blocked me on Facebook.
1: Yep.
4: So luckily he called me before he arrived.
2: Yeah.
4: So I put that number into Facebook. Nothing came up. Put it into Google. Nothing came up. So I put it into WhatsApp. And he actually had a business page linked to that number. So I had a look at it, managed to find the logo, and then the next morning, me and my dad went to the business and he were there with a car and we managed to get him to get money.
2: Well done. Good stalking.
1: Well done. That's right, because you think, oh, he's blocked me, there's no way I can get through. But you're right, just try all the other platforms, see what happens. Jordan, great detective work.
2: Well done.
1: And don't trust anybody when he's selling something on Facebook Marketplace is the other lesson from that.
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1: What's been grinding your gears?
2: 13, 24, 10, if you've got one. Exciting. Whoever gets on for grinding your gears today gets Magic Round tickets tonight.
3: How good.
2: The last tickets in town. If you've got a gear grinding thing you want to share with us, give us a call.
3: Purge yourself for the weekends. Yes. After you get it out, then you'll feel great all weekend.
2: I think mine's probably similar to yours, Susan.
3: Yeah, what's yours?
2: Because you're going away on a meant to be a boys' trip camping weekend.
3: Well, it's not a boys' trip, but yeah. I just said I wish it was a boys' trip off air.
2: Oh, sorry. Oopsie. Well, mine, you know I'm going away this weekend. So I've been away from Brizzy for so many years, I've never got to witness a magic round in my hometown here in Brizzy. It's my first magic round, and my wife's friend's birthday is on in Armidale, 5 hours south in New South Wales.
4: Oh, wow.
2: And I'm leaving today, post-show, doing this charity walk, then bailing on that and going to Armidale and missing all of
4: that. So
2: you're
4: missing it?
2: Yes.
3: That sucks.
2: Yeah.
3: Just make it a girls' trip, Morgan.
2: That's what I said.
3: Just make it a girls' trip.
2: There's all girls going except for me.
4: Wow.
2: Yeah.
4: What the hell?
2: We are going to a music festival.
4: I had a couple of guys who were getting their gears ground.
3: Ground?
4: Yeah, gears ground, yeah. Yeah. It was weird because at Newcastle Airport yesterday, as I'm arriving into Newcastle, I'm walking through, and there was all these dudes in matching rugby league shirts, like purple rugby league shirts, whatever, whose flight had been delayed to get to Magic Round. So I was in a completely other part of Australia with a bunch of guys going to Magic Round who couldn't get to Magic Round. I'd just come from Magic Round going away from Magic Round. And their gears were ground. And I said, yeah, it's okay, boys. Another hour. You'll get there. Yeah. Caxton Street will wait.
2: It will wait for you.
3: Yeah, there'll be plenty of time to party when you get up here.
2: Oh, so much.
3: What's mine? Mine's similar. Yeah, I'm going camping this week. Allegedly, and we're
2: allegedly.
3: I think it's going to be wet, and we're sleeping in a swag, which is like a very small sort of bed with a little tent.
4: It's as basic as it gets.
3: Yeah.
4: I mean,
3: yeah, we're basic. It's basic.
4: You know, other than sleeping in a garbage bag, that's the only step down from it, really.
2: It really
3: is. I could stay in my house, which is the size of a shopping centre, all weekend and have a great time.
4: You live in a Westfield.
2: She does.
3: The smallest, tiniest little bed possible.
4: It's ridiculous.
3: It's ridiculous. I'm better than that.
2: Yeah. I'm Susan O'Neill, damn it.
3: Just joking.
2: Hey, we got Scott on the line from Caboolture. Good morning, Scotty.
5: Good morning, guys. How are we?
2: Well, we're not good too now. Good, Scott. We're purging, but yeah, what do you got?
5: Purging, yeah. Well, you know, what grinds my gears? All the talk about this train stuff, people wanting more money, and all the people wanting to go to Magic Round this weekend, I'll go to the footy a fair bit, and without those trains, you know, it's pretty disappointing just for one. You know, it's a big event, and you think we'd get together and just get you know, let's get through the weekend as a team.
4: I'm not really 100% across it, but there's been an issue with trains, has there? I saw it in the paper
5: weekend. I think they're on Saturday and Sunday, they're not doing an extra. There's a few services they're not still putting on for it, so
3: the train strikes.
5: It's going to create a lot of a lot of anxiety, I think, around getting home and
3: hard. It's so good going to the Suncorp by train as well,
2: and it's free.
3: Free. I was going to say 50 cents, but it's free.
2: Isn't it free this weekend for all games? I don't know. Maybe I made that up.
4: No, I think it is. Price. Like if you got tickets, I believe it's. Check that. We should check that, producers. Yeah. But
3: free.
4: Usually, I know for Broncos games, it's always free for buses free. And trains. It's something we always do really well.
2: Yeah,
3: it should be an amnesty on Magic weekend, shouldn't they?
2: Like, absolutely.
3: They can strike, but maybe when it's just normal working days, but not on Magic.
2: Monday to Friday, Monday to Thursday strike, but not Magic Round weekend. Not for us. Not showing off the city.
0: Nick, Lutzy, and Susie O'Neill. Nova. The world's biggest heartthrob.
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0: Bloodsy and Susie O'Neill.
1: Yesterday, David, Susie and I went to Flo's first swimming lesson here in Queensland.
2: Mm-hmm. Yes. I saw the looked like the Courier Mail were there taking photos. Is that correct?
1: The Courier Mail were there. There should be a story hopefully tomorrow in the paper, I'm told. Now, this was touted as Madame Butterfly christening the future Olympians.
3: I'm not a professional swimming teacher. Can I just say that from the start?
1: Yeah.
3: We had Rackley's there, a swimming teacher.
1: Who were great.
3: Helping us out as well.
1: Yes. Now, I want to preface this by saying that my daughter is normally super happy, doesn't really cry that much, and this is probably the worst I've ever seen her. From the get-go, here's some audio, Lutzy. I literally have us just coming to the pool and handing her to Suze and her getting in the water.
4: All right, Flo, you ready? You want to pass you to Susie? Here we go.
5: Susie, do you want to hop in the water?
4: Oh, yeah.
1: She's loving it.
3: Oh, my God, baby's crying.
2: Can I make a comment, though? The photo I think I saw Morgan in the background.
1: Yes.
2: So, like, you think about it, like, you're taking your mum's there and you're handing it to a woman she's never seen in her life before and putting it underwater. Like, I'd cry.
1: You're actually so spot on. And we felt like bad parents when we left there because we thought about it. We thought we should have either not brought Morgan so she never knew mum was there or mum should have left or hid straight away.
2: Yes, definitely.
1: She was staring at mum, then being held by Suze, and then me next to Suze, and we could not get her back, could we, Suze?
3: No, as soon as, you get instant feedback off babies, which is why I remember I didn't like looking after them, even when it was my own. Because as soon as Flo's in my arms, literally she starts. Like that. You heard
1: squealing.
3: It.
1: And it wasn't just you. It was just the situation. We also think she was a little bit sick from daycare this week. It was her first week of daycare. Then she had her first swimming lesson with strangers. Big week for the little one.
3: Yeah, we're trying to sing. Have you got any audio of us singing the songs?
1: We're
3: in a circle, Lutzy. You've got the swimming teacher.
2: Did you sing the monkey song?
1: It was the monkey song was in there. We didn't sing that one.
3: Yeah, it was Nick. It was you were holding Flo and it was me. We were all tapping our hands. Like, I felt like the biggest idiot, I've got to say. Like going, dude, let's go swimming, swimming.
1: Susie's here. Flo's here. And then Flo was just screaming. Flo's just there the whole time. Just, Susie's here. Flo's here.
3: And I'm like, this is really shit.
2: I actually feel sorry for some dude that's just down here going for his lunchtime swim, getting his hour away from work, where he probably works at the bloody hospital upstairs, up the road, saving lives.
1: Yeah.
2: And he comes down, all he's hearing this screaming child in lane one.
1: Oh, it was so bad. There was, like, as we said, the Courier Mail, that guy swimming next to us, all these people looking at Flo cry. But, Lutzy, one thing that was very cool that got to happen, and this will be on the video, so you can check it out on our Instagram, Nick Lutzy, Susie, that's going to be up there very soon, the full video. Susie then actually did Butterfly. It looked like full tilt to me. Like, you were going pretty ham.
2: So you probably haven't seen her do that.
1: No.
2: I understand exactly. I remember the first time, well, not whatever, but like the first time, I think, before we went to Fukuoka, I remember going out to Centenary Pool and Susie did a 50 fly in the lane closest to where I was walking along next to her, essentially.
1: Oh.
2: And you forget how good it looks.
3: Thank you, David.
1: I was behind you, so I was in her wake with Flo, right? So you'll see me carrying Flo. I'm doing Butterfly with Flo, just bobbing her up and down. We're behind Susie, and you know when there's a swimmer that can swim and they glide and they just glide?
2: It's incredible. It's actually incredible.
1: I was in the wake of Susie gliding with my daughter, just being like, oh my God, this is the coolest moment ever. While she was crying, but it was special.
3: I think she stopped crying for a second there.
1: Yeah.
2: Just watching you do Butterfly.
1: It was like the heavens opened up.
3: Oh, not because of that.
1: She was just like...
2: No, I think it was. And that's the point, Nick. Because, look, Susie was not there to teach Flo how to swim, okay?
1: Yeah,
2: it's like Jesus wasn't a qualified swim instructor either, but he still did a lot of baptisms.
1: So true.
2: And if you got baptized by Jesus, it was known as a good thing. And it's the same with Susan. When you get baptized by a great, there's every chance, or more of a chance, you're going to be one of the great Olympians, I'm saying.
3: I don't know about that. It looks like she's going to have good height on her, though, looking at her mum. And,
1: and
3: she's sort of a tall baby at the moment. But Nick sent me a photo about an hour later where Flo's sitting in a high chair with food smeared all over her face with the biggest smile.
1: Happy as.
3: Like, I didn't see that
1: When Mum left and I was holding her before we said bye, she was totally fine. Yeah. But we did get some parting comments in the moment from Susie Lutzy about the verdict.
4: All in all, I'd say that was a success. Susie, would you say that Flo shows signs early on of being a future Olympian?
6: Well, I remember my training sessions close to 2000 Olympics and I was like that. So I think it's a good sign.
4: Distress. Distress
6: early. I don't want to go training.
4: What am I doing? She's elite.
2: just thought of another example of how greatness can happen.
1: Yes.
2: 2000 Olympics, Susan O'Neill is walking along. She sees a young swimmer, not dissimilar to Flo,
1: yes,
2: almost in tears because she can't get a costume on right.
1: Oh, yeah.
2: Susie helps her. That woman is now the president of the International Olympic Committee, the most powerful person in world sport, who was touched on the shoulder by the great Susan O'Neill as a child.
3: You're very kind, Lutzy. Always be nice to people. You never know what will get you later.
1: Yeah, that's right.
2: Well done. Boom.
0: Nick Lutzy and Susie O'Neill on Nova.
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3: You are listening to Nova. It is Jace, Lauren and Clint. Guys, I want to talk pregnancy. And no, I'm not going again.
1: Okay.
3: I am trying to encourage as many people with two kids to have a third, though. Just to
1: I've
3: join
1: got
3: you.
1: Three friends who went for the third and ended up with twins on the third time and had four.
3: Jesus Christ.
1: In fact, it's a lot of football. It's happened to Beck Judd, happened to Shane Crawford, and Nathan and Jerry Jones.
3: Wow. So I reckon it'd be tough if the twins come later.
1: Which is a blessing. Like, I just think twins are just, I can't imagine going through it at the pregnancy or when you first have them, but I love the relationship.
3: Yeah, I do too.
4: Just really frezzies.
3: My sister had twins and everyone was like, oh, it must be so hard. And she's like, well, they're my first kids, so that's all I know.
1: Yeah, my grandmother was a twin and the relationship she had with her twin sister was amazing. And so I've always had a real soft spot for twins.
3: Well, Kylie Jenner is making headlines because she's just appeared on a podcast recently talking about her pregnancy and how it went for her. Everything from cravings.
5: I ate everything. I ate a pint of ice cream every night.
6: You're lying.
5: No, I just dove right in.
6: What flavor?
5: Rainbow sherbet.
6: Yeah. Yum.
5: Yeah.
3: Yum.
5: I ate lots of ice cream, just lots of carbs, bagels in the beginning. Mm-hmm. My nausea was horrible with my son, so if I didn't eat, it'd be really bad.
1: Oh my gosh, she was on the Jace Hawkins.
4: That was Jace. Remember when we went on that work trip?
1: What did she eat? Bagels, ice cream.
3: Well, she's eating for two.
1: But yeah, she was eating for
4: but
1: two.
4: But you got sick from ice cream as well, remember?
1: She looked amazing in her pregnancies as well.
3: Well, she then went on to say, probably should have got the audio for this rather than me reading it.
4: Okay, go for it. Quote.
3: A lot of things were happening to my vajayjay.
4: Oh.
1: Did she call it a vajayjay?
3: I've called it.
1: What did she
4: Why
1: call it?
4: Why didn't you just call it a
1: Wait, what did she call it?
3: A vagina.
4: Oh, well, there
1: you go. Are you uncomfortable saying that?
3: No, no, I'm fine saying
4: that. That was difficult.
1: Why did you give it a cute nickname? Go on, read the sentence.
4: Is that what you call it?
3: A lot of things were happening to my vagina.
4: Oh, well done, Jace.
3: Or her vagina. I was 3 centimetres dilated.
4: He's gone red. He's gone red.
1: Go on, now start, read the sentence again.
3: Thank you.
1: From the top. This is a grown-up mature.
4: From the top.
1: Talking about having children. Go on.
3: A lot of things were happening to my vagina.
1: No, don't say it without laughing.
4: Start again. Start again. Here we go. Come on, start again.
1: I said, do you want me to lead this story? And you said, nope, I've got it. So come on, stay the same.
4: Here we go.
1: Again, without laughing.
3: A lot of things were happening to my vagina. Shut up. No.
1: It's so butch.
3: Okay, I'm just powering through it.
1: Okay, a lot of things were happening
3: through
1: to her vagina.
3: A lot of things were happening to my vagina.
1: I was
3: 3 centimetres dilated for like a month and a half. For 2 months, the baby was pretty much falling out.
4: Oh.
3: Adding that the doctor instructed her to stay in bed.
1: Yeah, that's not uncommon. Yeah. It's got a name. I can't remember what it's called. But what women go through during pregnancy is hardcore.
3: It's not easy for the guys, huh?
1: Oh, for God's sake.
4: Jason, that's you can't even say the word vagina without...
1: Yes, and when Jason was eating for two when Lou was pregnant, because Lou was too unwell to eat, Jason said, don't worry, babe, I'll eat for two. I hear that's what you got to do during pregnancy.
3: When they said, do you have any cravings, I jumped in. I'm like, yeah.
1: The sherbet ice cream.
3: We got a friend of ours, Molly, who's currently pregnant, and she just can't get enough meat pies.
1: It's really funny.
3: Oh, my God.
1: Now, question, did she like meat pies before she was pregnant?
3: I never in my life had a conversation with her about meat pies until she was pregnant.
1: Because sometimes you crave things that you've never even enjoyed before.
4: Like sort of like vinegary type things
1: pickled
4: as well.
1: Things.
4: Like because I thought I was pregnant because I started hoeing down on pickled onions.
1: Well, we just realised you're an old woman.
4: I'm just old.
1: When you said, also the ice vovos that are getting me.
4: Can we...
3: I was terrified to come home one night because I couldn't find a finger bun from Baker's Delight, and that's all my wife
4: the
3: wanted.
4: The pink ones?
3: Oh, I drove all over town trying to find one.
1: You need to stockpile them.
3: I know. I realised that.
1: By the third pregnancy, which pregnancy did you realise that's what you were doing
3: it's
1: wrong?
3: The second one.
1: Yeah. It is amazing, though, what women crave and the things. Sometimes people start liking different things and doing different
3: things. Exactly, but it changes kid to kid. Like, you know, if she got pregnant, I'd be like, I've got a chest freezer full of finger buns. And she'd be like, well, I want a pie, you know.
1: And some things absolutely repulse you, right? The smell of things make you want to bath. As Clint said yesterday.
3: Bath? What are you, in America?
1: That's what Clint said yesterday. Yeah. He hates the word bath.
4: It's a shocking.
3: It's a shocking
4: chunder.
3: Word.
4: Chunder.
3: Oh.
1: Or they make you want to vomit.
3: Just have a vomit.
0: Jace, Lauren and Clint.
2: Jace, Lauren and Clint.
0: On Nova. Fitzy, Whipper and Kate.
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2: 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Through Chatswood, some delays with a breakdown in lane 3 of the Pacific Highway. That's northbound at Albert Street. Moore Park under speed, a breakdown on Anzac Parade, lane 4 southbound at Cleveland Street. Homebush West has Centenary Drive a little slow southbound from Parramatta Road. The M4 still a good run both directions and no holdups for the M1 to see out the weekend. Southbound all clear from the Hawkesbury River Bridge through to Warunga in 14 minutes. 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Down to 16 degrees overnight, a late shower forecast tomorrow. Highs of 23 in the city, 22 in our west. Right now it's 19. Sydney's in over 96.9. 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
4: Sydney, how you feel?
5: Let's do it. Let's get stuck into another week, shall we? Right on 5:30. Good morning. I've just had your camera repositioned, Sarah Harris.
6: I'm here. Sleep. I promise you I'm here. I'm not sleeping on the job.
5: I just saw an empty booth and I was freaking out a little bit. I'm like, are you
6: an
5: there?
6: Empty vessel in an empty booth. That's how I'm feeling most Monday mornings.
5: And how was your weekend?
6: It was actually great. I had a really relaxing weekend. Finally got around to watching the roast of Kevin Hart. Oh, my God.
5: It's hectic, isn't it? It is hectic.
6: What a show, though. Don't the Americans know how to put on a show?
5: Oh, they really do.
6: That was just like, you know, fire and a stadium and celebrity. It was fabulous.
5: And I know this is not your doing, but there wasn't a lot of rain around. I mean, there wasn't much rain around.
6: It was more overnight. No, not enough for the fields to be closed. I'm sorry, parents out there.
5: I know. How'd you go?
6: We were actually on AstroTurf, so yeah.
5: Oh.
6: Yep.
5: That's the one that can't be cancelled, right?
6: Can't cancel the AstroTurf. And I sat there on the sideline, you know, sideline fever, with the clouds menacing above me. But look, it was nice to get out and get some fresh air, touch some fake grass.
5: Oh, weekend sport's always the worst when you leave the house. But then once you're there, you're like, this is great.
6: That's right.
5: Little sausage and bread.
6: Oh, how good's a snack.
5: Dodge a few parents that you don't like.
6: No, it's good to make some conversation other than with, you know, little kids.
5: And us in here.
6: Oh, yeah, that's fun, though.
5: All right, let's check out Monday morning news. 5:31.
7: Right here, right now, right here, right now.
6: A very good morning to you, Sydney. Sarah Harris with you. Two new polls have revealed voters aren't happy with Labor's promise-breaking federal budget. Those surveyed by NewsPoll believe the budget will be bad for the economy and make people worse off. A separate Resolve poll shows voters are angry that Labor broke its election promises. A man has walked away with only burns and fractures after his car hit a power pole and was torn in half in Sydney's southwest. The crash in Villawood brought down power lines, blocking the entire Hume Highway. It's expected to be fully open again by 7 this morning. New South Wales police have seized 94 firearms and 48 other weapons from known domestic violence offenders in a four-day blitz across the state. More than 900 people are facing a combined 2,000 charges ranging from stalking and intimidation, assault and non-compliance with court orders. And a new survey shows millennials are buying locally made products and they're prepared to pay up to 20% more for them. Nearly two-thirds of all Aussies reported buying Australian made goods always or often, which is an increase of 8% since October. Updating sport, the Dragons remain winless after 11 rounds. They went down to the Panthers 28-6 in the final game of the Magic Round. The Warriors, they had a big win over the Bronx, 42 points to 12, while the Knights downed the Titans, 36-12. Laurie Daly will announce his Blues team for Origin 1 today with all eyes on who he will select as fullback. Latrell Mitchell has ruled himself out of the match
5: with
6: a back injury. I'm just ruling myself out, but good for him.
5: Yeah.
6: Listening to his body.
5: And a big out though for us.
6: I know, right? Especially in game one, we're going to need him. And in the AFL, the Giants, they've gone down to West Coast 88-71. This has got to be the story of the day. Up to 30 armed guards tasked with protecting King Charles at Windsor Castle. They are under urgent investigation over claims they were sleeping on the job.
5: Is that the beef eaters or is that different?
6: The ones with, yeah.
5: The beef eaters are the big black hats, right? I'm pretty sure that's because they have little chunks of beef in their hats.
6: Are they decorative? Are they just decorative guards or do they actually guard?
5: I don't think they're armed, but yeah, I mean, they're probably more decorative now. But yeah, apparently they used to have little chunks of beef in their hat and used to feed it to the horses.
6: Is that right?
5: Yeah, I'm pretty sure that's right. I'll check that.
6: Are you sure that horses, I thought horses were...
5: Hey.
6: Yeah, exactly, hey, that they ate hay.
5: Hey.
6: We'll let that one go. The Met Police are actually looking into the snoozing security team. Some have even been accused of leaving their post. The King has apparently been briefed, but this isn't the first scare they've had at Windsor Castle. Back in 2021, apparently there was someone on a horse. Yeah, well, the call is coming from in the house.
5: It's certainly not the first scare they've had.
6: It's coming from in the palace. Weather-wise, Sydney, unfortunately, there's rain about today. It's increasing this afternoon, heading for tops of 23 degrees in the city, 22 at Campbelltown. Right now, 16 degrees in the city and 15 in our west. And now you're up to date on Ricky Lee and Tim.
5: Okay, apparently they didn't have beef in their hats, but I'll find out for you. I promise. Stick around, Sydney. And I'll find out why they called them beef eaters.
6: Is it something to do with the hat? Is it made from cow or is it made from a bear?
5: Okay, so many questions. We'll answer them all for you next. But what about this? Where did you fall asleep? I just want to know where you fell asleep. Was it on the job? People who sleep at airports always irk me a bit, like fully lay down at the gate. I don't really understand that.
6: You won't believe where I fell asleep once.
5: All right, we'll just hold on to it. Hold on to your beef eater hat. 13:24:10, call us bright and early this morning. We are here live. It is a Monday morning. Just tell us, where did you catch some Z's? And I'll get all the beef eater news you need after this. Kato and John, we have a door prize for you soon too. 25-6. Happy Monday.

0: 22 to 6 here on this Monday morning, Nova 96.9. Ricky, Lee and Tim will start for real very soon. We also have a lucky door prize if you're up early for our 6 o'clock callers.
1: Ooh.
0: I'll give you that soon. We're talking beef eaters really quickly because there's a bit of a palace situation.
1: Yes, 30 guards accused of napping on the job at Windsor Castle and even leaving their post.
0: Now, Jermaine is in here who typically, you would probably wouldn't be a great guard, I wouldn't think.
2: What? I'll be a great guarder. I protect you guys all the time. What are you talking about?
0: But I've just learned something. The beef eaters, I thought they were the big, tall, black hats.
1: No, they're part of the, so the tall hat guards, they're the King's Guards. They're the ones with the tall hats, which is called a bearskin hat.
0: Mm-hmm.
1: And I know this because my... My very first high school boyfriend, who I've kept in touch with on Facebook, moved to London and he became like, he's like a beef eater stand-in person.
0: Uh-huh. Like
1: he plays a beef eater in like...
0: He plays a beef eater?
2: Oh.
0: I mean, we can't all...
1: No, you know like how they do special shows at the castles?
0: Kind of. So he's a pretend... He's an actor.
1: Yeah.
0: Okay. I found out they don't feed the horses beef because obviously that's hay. But back in the 16th century when beef was like at a premium, like I guess it is like 2026, like it's like feeding someone diesel at the moment. Like, yeah, whatever's at a premium. They would get beef rations. The guards would get the beef rations, hence the beef eaters. So they were the beef eaters.
1: Well, they would need the protein.
0: Yeah.
1: Don't you think?
0: But apparently beef was very tough to come by in the 16th century. Now there's a burger joint on every corner.
2: Why are they called beef eaters? Is that because of the rations?
0: Okay,
2: I was just double checking.
0: Okay. So they were fed a portion of beef because
2: it was... Moving on.
1: I love you so
2: much.
1: It's Monday morning.
2: Exactly.
1: We're talking about sleeping on the job, actually, aren't we?
0: Yeah, we are. And Gary in Mount Riverview. Good morning to you, mate. Thanks for joining us bright and early this morning.
3: Morning. How you guys doing?
0: Did you fall asleep on the job too?
3: Yeah, it was in North Queensland. I was hauling sugarcane, and anytime we had some downtime, I'd pull my hammock out, string it up on the side of the truck, and have a snooze.
1: Oh, how good's North Queensland? Were you in Mackay?
3: No, I was in the Burdekin, Home Hill.
0: Well, you were vertical in the Burdekin. Okay, don't worry about it. No, you were actually horizontal when you sleep. That's my bad.
1: It's funny. I was actually in North Queensland when I fell asleep in the marital bed of the bride and groom at a wedding. I was a little bit tired.
0: Hang on, what?
1: Tired and emotional.
0: Before the nuptials?
1: Pretty soon after.
0: When they're supposed to be sealing the deal.
1: It's very hot.
0: Hey, Sarah,
1: in North Queensland. Very hot. And it's, you know, you do go a bit troppo. And I was a bit thirsty. And after the nuptials, which was at this beautiful property at their home, I just went upstairs and put myself to bed.
0: You are right. The further north you go, like I remember being in Catherine once and I'm like, everyone here feels like they're permanently drunk just because of the heat. They're walking around like this. And everyone's slow. Don't you think?
1: I was going to say, who's Catherine? We need the guards to...
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22: I'm thinking about my doorbell when you're gonna ring it.
0: All right, it's 13 to 6. 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As our door prize today, bang on 6 o'clock, be the first caller through. We will-

0: smells good.
1: Yeah.
0: I love a white lily. I buy myself flowers all the time.
1: You buy yourself a white lily.
0: A white lily.
1: Yeah. I have poppies around Anzac Day.
0: They're beautiful. They're so nice. They're so stunning. But I think a flower should have a fragrance. It should make your house smell good.
1: Yeah.
0: You know?
1: That's true. Yeah. That is true.
0: Like I don't mind a jasmine as well, a jasmine bush.
1: Oh, jasmine's nice. When you smell jasmine coming, you're like, oh, here we go.
0: It's just magic, isn't it?
1: You know? You're like, woof, here we go. It's that special time of year when you get that first woof of jasmine.
0: Mm-hmm.
1: You know,
0: summer's coming.
1: Summer is coming, but yeah. Not now. It's 16 degrees now. Rain today increasing, 23 our top in the city, 22 in the west. You were just telling us about the call her daddy lady.
0: Yeah.
1: Who is now...
0: Alex Cooper.
1: Is pregnant. Alex Cooper, I thought that was someone different.
2: Isn't Alex Cooper a rock star?
1: And that's Alice Cooper.
2: Alice Cooper, that's the one. Yep.
1: Yeah.
0: I love you so much. You're so cute.
1: Alice Cooper or Alex Cooper?
0: Call Alice Cooper daddy. Is awesome, but Alex yes. Cooper from the Call Her Daddy podcast, she's about to become a mummy. She's just announced her pregnancy on Instagram. But it kind of got me thinking because, you know.
1: Oh, don't do the sound.
0: I'm not going to do the sound. But I'm not going to recreate what she talks a lot about. But she's pretty bold in her podcast. She speaks pretty frankly about sex.
1: Speaking of Miley, we just played Miley. The only time I've really seen her, she interviewed Miley in the Hannah Montana anniversary on Disney, and she was brilliant. I thought, who is this woman?
0: Mm.
1: Very poised, very good interviewer.
0: Well, she's...
1: And a lot younger than she
0: Do you know what?
1: Across.
0: She's actually like the female version of you in the sense that she taught herself how to cut podcasts at the age of 10 on audition.
2: Oh, yeah.
1: Okay.
2: Wow.
0: Like, she's...
1: Doing the job.
0: Super smart. She really gets audio. She's got a really great business brain.
1: Wow.
0: She should give the sailor talk the heave-ho, if you know what I'm saying, because she just speaks.
1: What's the name of the thing that you were telling me about in the newsroom? Can you say it?
0: I think it's called the Glug 3000.
2: Oh, the Glock 3000.
0: Glock 3000.
1: Yes, you know about that.
2: It's the first thing I knew about on this show. It's the first thing I knew was confident talking about.
0: But what I was thinking is, like, because her child... will obviously grow up in this new digital age and hear its mum speaking about all that kind of
1: stuff. Does the child have a daddy? Is that an insensitive thing? Yeah, okay, yep, that's good. Well, sometimes it's 2026. There's so many combinations of...
0: You wouldn't have to have the birds and the bees talk. You just go, you know what, just go back and
1: listen to
0: my podcast.
1: 25. Quickie with Ricky is back after 8 o'clock. It's worth $1,100 today.
3: Ricky Lee and Tim's Quickie with Ricky.
1: Quickie! All right, 10 trivia questions, 30 seconds on the clock. This is the deal. I'll give you one if you're nice and early right now, okay? I'm trying to think. They're all pretty easy today. They're all pretty easy. Let's have a look here. What about this? What color is a Granny Smith apple?
0: Green.
1: Yeah.
2: Okay.
1: I don't think I like a Granny Smith in that case.
0: We're really phoning it in with the questions. Have we run out? Has Google run out of trivia questions?
1: It's 1,100. Okay, what about this one then? This is good. Where was Eurovision held?
0: Vienna.
1: Yeah.
2: Wow.
1: I had to Google Bulgaria, who won. Oof, it's near some hectic places.
0: It's so
1: isn't it?
0: Political, isn't it? So whoever wins Eurovision, that's where
1: it's
0: next held. That's why Australia will never win.
1: Mm-hmm.
0: People don't want to make the flight. They don't want to travel all this way.
1: Well done, Delta. Congratulations to Bulgaria.
0: So good.
2: Was it Bangarang? Was that what the song that like they did? I thought Skrillex was performing because it's called Bangarang or Bangarango or something.
1: Is that the name of the Bulgarian?
2: That's the name of the song.
1: Oh, we'll have to find that.
2: Oh, a Skrillex cover. It's obviously not.
1: No. Skrillex would be good at Eurovision.
2: Oh, can you?
1: I saw him in Vegas and they were dropping like $5 notes from the roof.
0: Really?
1: Oh. Yeah, it was pretty great.
0: Real $5 notes?
1: Real $5 notes. He got paid $2 million for that set. It was like 1 in the morning in one of those Vegas clubs.
0: Wow.
1: Okay, it's called Bangarangara.
2: Oh, okay. So a few extra RARAs.
1: Yeah, all right. Thank God the show kicks off for real next.
0: Yeah,
1: we have the door prize.
0: He's working overtime for Tim. He's just like,
1: so much.
0: Let's get the beating out of here. Tim.
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0: I love this.
1: That's a bit mental.
0: Okay. 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
18: 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Bass Hill, we've got changes on the Hume Highway after an overnight crash. 2 or 3 citybound lanes still closed on the Hume between Derebong Street and Farrell Road. Lot of fog in Sydney's outer suburbs, over the northern beaches and the M1 Pacific Motorway around Mount White as well. Getting busy now at Mascot, Joyce Drive and O'Riordan Street around the domestic Airport Terminal. 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Rain increasing, top of 23 for the city, 22 in the west. Right now 16 degrees on Sydney's Nova 96.9.
1: It's like the Ariana Trench in here. Is that the name of it? The Ariana Trench?
10: I love it. It's like Trench City up
1: trench
10: in here.
1: City, everyone's
10: the
1: wearing
10: Ariana
1: Trench.
10: What's that?
0: The Mariana Trench. But Ariana Trench is better. Can I just say, Ricky, Tim has never been happier to see your face.
10: Why? What's going on?
0: He was just like looking at Jermaine and I, going, "What am I doing?"
1: All right, show kicks off the reel now.
0: This?
1: It is 6 o'clock. Happy Monday morning.
11: Right here, right now, right here.
0: Hey there, Sydney. Sarah Harris with you. The Prime Minister's popularity has taken a big hit after last Tuesday's federal budget, according to two new polls. News poll shows 47% of Aussies think the budget is a step in the wrong direction or will make no difference, while a separate Resolve survey puts the coalition leader, Angus Taylor, ahead of Anthony Albanese as preferred PM. Power lines have come down across the Hume Highway following a crash at Villawood. A car hit a power pole and was torn in half. The driver escaped with burns and fractures. The roadway is expected to be completely open around 7 o'clock this morning. Donald Trump has told Iran the clock is ticking. The US president is frustrated peace talks have stalled. He's taken to Truth Social saying they better get moving fast or there'll be nothing left of them. And the Prime Minister wants to revive car manufacturing industry in Australia, starting with EVs. While the Ford, Holden and Toyota factories have long been closed, Mr. Albanese says at the very least we could make parts and components, including batteries here. Nova Sport is next. 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Updating sport, Latrell Mitchell has ruled himself out of Origin Game 1 with a back injury. All eyes will be on who'll replace him as fullback when Laurie Daly names his Blues team this morning. It was a big weekend of NRL. The Dragons remain winless, going down to the Panthers 28-6 in the final game of the Magic Round. The Warriors had a big win over the Bronx, 42 points to 12, while the Knights downed the Titans 36-12. And Conor McGregor will make his long-awaited UFC return against Max Holloway at UFC 329 in Vegas this July. And Adam Driver has responded to wild claims that Lena Dunham made about him in her new memoir, Famesick. The girl's creator accused Driver of being short-tempered, verbally aggressive, and physically imposing on the set of the hit show. Here's how he responded when asked about it in Cannes.
12: I have no comment on any of that. I'm saving it all for my book.
0: Sounds like it'll be a good read. Weather-wise today, rain, Sydney, it will increase this afternoon, heading for tops of 23 degrees in the city, 21 in Liverpool. Right now, 16 degrees in the city and 15 in our west. And you are up to date on Ricky Lee and Tim.
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21: 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Thank God it's Monday!
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26: This show is good for what ails you on a Monday.
27: After the weekend,
26: yes.
1: Good morning, happy Monday, 6:04. I just heard our mate Dickie Wilkins in that little, our unofficial unpaid voiceover artist.
10: Yeah, I mean, he came in and he was like, you guys really use my voice in this show, don't
1: yeah.
10: you?
1: Yeah.
10: Yeah,
1: we do.
10: You should never trust us around a microphone.
1: Be careful if you ever record anything in here. I just saw him, like, he FaceTimed Delta straight after her performance. That was very sweet.
10: It was beautiful.
1: Have you been to Bulgaria before, though?
10: I haven't been to Bulgaria, no. But my God, Bangaranga, what a song.
1: Yeah, I'm
10: banger.
1: Been Googling Bulgaria. No, I haven't heard it.
10: Oh, my gosh. Bangaranga.
1: Can we get a bit of that, Dan?
10: It sounds a bit different in an Australian accent. Bangaranga.
1: Bangaranga.
10: Yeah. It's well, very good.
1: Sounds like something different too. What did you do on the weekend?
10: Bangaranga.
1: No wonder it won. Wow. Okay. Felicity.
10: Very popular.
1: In Marsden Park.
10: With the redheads.
1: Hello. How's Marsden Park this morning?
2: It's nice and foggy.
1: Foggy?
10: Stunning.
1: Yeah. Okay, imagine this, because Vivid kicks off on Friday. You're our lucky door prize person, which means first person.
2: My son's going to be so excited.
1: This is two adult Vivid Sydney bridge climbs. Vivid kicks off on Friday. You get to see it from the bridge.
2: Awesome. Thank you so much, guys.
10: It'll be very fun. Have the best time.
2: I will.
1: Did you watch Eurovision on the weekend?
2: No, I didn't.
1: So you don't know about Bangaranga?
2: No, I went to the Five concert bar.
10: Oh, my God, how was it?
1: What's it out of five?
2: I would give it maybe a 3.5 out of five. I think they could have done better songs, though.
10: Oh, what?
1: They have more than two?
2: Yeah, they had more than two. Yes, definitely. Okay. They had more than five, too.
10: But what did you want? What did you want from them? You wanted them to do more songs or better choices of songs?
2: Better choices.
10: Gotcha. Yeah, we've got a friend that went to the show as well. I saw so many people.
1: Really?
10: Like, so many people on my Instagram over the weekend came out of the woodworks and are huge Five fans. Like,
1: wow.
10: Come on, if you're getting down.
1: I know that one.
10: Keep on moving. You know that one?
1: Yeah, okay.
10: Get on up when you're down. We played three of them on Friday.
1: Did
10: and then
1: we?
10: I think that was the end.
1: That's it. Yeah. Okay. Well, congratulations, Felicity. Enjoy Vivid.
2: Thank you so much, guys. Have a good day.
10: You too.
1: Happy Monday. Okay. Here to kick off your week in style. Niall Horan's going to be in our glossies a bit later. He said no. Or maybe he wasn't even invited to Harry's wedding.
10: Oh.

0: Niall Horan, dinner party. Yeah, I think he wasn't even invited yet to the wedding, Harry and Zoe's wedding.
1: Well, they only just got... Hey. They still haven't even confirmed their engagement. No offence, I'm just putting it out there.
0: Well, Zoe's really involved in the new tour.
1: She is.
0: We'll talk about that later.
1: She's really wearing a ring, so I get it.
0: And she's really involved. Like, he's really bringing his new girlfriend to work.
1: It's not his girlfriend, it's his fiancée, apparently.
0: You know what I mean? It's like, does that what the fans want?
1: She is a very... Well, okay.
0: We're talking about it later.
1: Okay.
0: But if you have something.
1: But as a Beyonce fan, right, if she ever, like, you were like, why is she bringing her kids out? Because we love it.
0: No, that was different. That was different. She's known her kids for more than 8 months.
1: Hey, you're the one that's all about this relationship.
0: Oh, I love it.
1: Now you're shit-canning it to me.
0: But just don't be all up in his tour.
1: You want to keep it separated.
0: Yeah. Here's a bit of Bangaranga. Eurovision winners.
1: Welcome to the riot. I'm the banger.
0: So that means it goes to Bulgaria next.
1: It goes to Bulgaria. I'm very sad that our Delta didn't win.
0: Fourth is the best we've ever done, though, right?
1: No, second.
0: Who got second?
1: Dami Im.
0: Did she come 10 second?
1: Years ago, yeah. Very close to winning.
0: Oh, wow.
1: Very, very close to winning. But I feel like she was robbed. I mean, Bangaranga, excellent song. There were some amazing performances. But
0: did you get up and watch it?
1: She was flawless.
0: With
1: of course
0: the UFC
1: I did.
0: Sunday?
1: Well, I watched... My day was so cooked. It was like I woke up and watched Eurovision, like super camp, outrageous. And then I popped on UFC and then there was also... There was also another fight night. There wasn't UFC, it was MMA, Ronda Rousey. It was a whole thing.
0: Yeah.
1: There was a whole lot of blood. Did you see the blood?
0: I didn't watch it. We had very different sporting weekends.
1: Yeah, what was yours?
0: Well, this is not encouraging gambling, but I just...
1: But if you do it responsibly, obviously.
0: Apropos of just having the races on a bit on Saturday, and I said to my 11-year-old, I go, just pick a horse's name. Like, I don't care.
1: Pop used to do that with me.
0: But I didn't tell him why.
1: Yeah.
0: 60-1.
1: Stunning. And it won? Came in. Oh, my gosh. How much did you win? Responsibly.
0: I put...
1: You're a $5 guy.
0: I put a dollar on it.
1: Okay.
0: At 60-1. Stunning. Bet with your head, not over
1: did
0: it.
1: Did it win or place?
0: You win. You lose more than you win and
1: something
0: all that
1: like
0: stuff.
1: That. Like did it, you win or place?
0: I won.
1: It won.
0: On the... Yeah.
1: A dollar.
0: I took a photo of it. You know?
1: Oh, my God.
0: I didn't tell my son that I was doing that.
1: Did you ask him for more tips? After?
0: Look at that. It's real. This is not a made-up showbiz story.
1: Oh, bloody Rothfire, Doombin, get it.
0: So I tell you what, it's a cost of living crisis. It's hard to fill your tank up. Just put a dollar on a 60 to one. Okay, what else happened in Sydney at 6? Let's do that at 12 past 6. In the city, in your heart. A few real quick ones. Sydney through to the Isuzu Ute A-League Grand Final. We beat Newcastle in the penalty shootout over the weekend. That was huge.
1: Yay!
0: Congratulations to Sydney FC. Guess who else? There's two people in town. One's in town and one's about to be in town. Dom Dollar attended the Blacktown Medieval Fair over the weekend.
1: Did you see that? I saw the video, but I didn't think that was here in Sydney. I thought he was in, like, Austria or something. I love him so much.
0: He was dressed as a king with a crown, black coat and sword. Morning, Dom, if you're listening.
1: I think he might be asleep.
0: Well, no, he might be up.
1: Could be.
0: He's a morning guy.
1: Hey, he's either asleep or awake.
0: He's flipped it, yeah. And guess who else is in town this week? Michelle Obama.
1: I love her so much.
0: Put your sleeves away, Sydney, because she's coming.
1: Away.
0: Isn't she famous for not wearing sleeves?
1: She's got good guns.
0: Isn't she famous for not wearing sleeves?
1: I would say she's famous for being excellent, intelligent, you know, successful, ambitious, the first lady, great mum, really smart, clever.
0: Well, she's
1: stunning.
0: Here thanks to Narrabeen local Karen, who founded Growth Faculty.
1: Just
0: a lot of
1: Narrabeen.
0: Words I didn't expect to say today.
1: Yeah.
0: Karen Narrabeen Growth Faculty.
1: She's off to Narrabeen.
0: Yeah, Karen negotiated for Michelle to come to Australia in conversation with Michelle Obama's at the TikTok Entertainment Centre this Wednesday
1: that's
0: and
1: not
0: Thursday. No, but thanks to Narrabeen local Karen, she's here and probably heaps of cash.
1: Narrabeen's local Karen. Don't say it like that. Ricky Lee and Tim live on Sydney's
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3: Nova 96.9. At Bell in the Blue Mountains, Darling Causeway is closed northbound at Hartley Vale Road after a track has broken down. That'll hold up traffic in between Mount Victoria and Lithgow. Just getting reports of a crash on the M5 motorway. It's citybound as you approach Belmore Road. Traffic is slow back past Fairford Road. Also built up on the Hume motorway northbound from around Camden Valley Way, joining the M5 and M7. The M4 motorway, already busy eastbound through Eastern Creek. Travel time from there to Homebush Bay Drive is 18 minutes. Fernwood women aren't just strong, they're strong to the core. 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Rain increasing, top of 22 in the city, 23 in the west. Right now 16 degrees on Sydney's Nova 96.9.
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7: 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But Ariana Trench is better.
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5: 8:06. It's the Ariana Trench.
6: I don't know what the Mariana Trench is.
5: Google it. Okay. Stunning. Are we asking for people who are up early to call us if they have a beard?
6: Yeah, I want you to call if you have a beard. 13, 24, 10, and we want to know...
5: If you're in a relationship.
6: If you're in a relationship.
5: So, got a beard, one. Great.
6: Tick.
5: If are you in a relationship, roll over and see if you're in bed on your own.
6: Yeah, because I have a theory and I want to prove it's true. So, please, Sydney, get behind this. I need to know. We're doing the research right now.
5: Beards and relationship. Not a beard in a relationship.
6: No. Different situation.

0: Diggins.
1: Yeah.
2: The rest of the song? No idea. No clue.
1: No. The speed demon. Speed demon. Speed demon.
2: Speed demon.
1: It's 23 past 6. Monday morning, Ricky Lee and Tim, you have something for our bearded listeners this morning.
2: Yeah. Well, I feel like, you know, they don't get, enough acknowledgement in life.
1: What?
2: I'm just joking.
1: What's that song? If your dad doesn't have a beard, you got two mums.
2: Who sung that?
1: I think the band's called The Beards.
2: Between that and Mariana Trench, I've learned some stuff. If your dad-

0: I'll be.
1: Well, I was just about to say that.
0: Some beards are as big as the Mariana Trench.
1: Well, I feel like people with your beard, I see a lot of comments about your mustache. People like
0: really, really
1: a but it's not a mustache. No. It's just the only facial hair on your face. But you're not growing a mustache.
0: No.
1: You have like your little goatee situation, but it's not as hectic and thick and bushy as your mustache.
0: No, that's it. Well, I just have a little razor. Like a little.
1: Oh, yeah. You don't go down to clean, do you?
0: No. Yuck.
1: I think you did that once and it was weird.
0: Hectic. My husband, I've just been born.
1: Rich has a really, like a solid, like beard.
0: Yeah,
1: he
0: really
1: trims
0: does.
1: It and keeps it short.
0: It's like Craig David.
1: Okay. It is not like Craig David.
0: It's a bit like
1: no
0: Craig
1: offense.
0: David.
1: Yuck.
0: It's a bit like Craig
1: it's
0: David.
1: It's not at all like Craig David. He had that weird, like landing strip.
0: Yeah, like Rich.
1: Around it. No,
0: What's your theory? We've got Rob and Nev and Jacob all hanging on.
1: Okay, the theory is men with beards have a better chance at finding love. They are more likely to be seen as reliable and better suited for long-term relationships. Facial hair is often linked to perceptions of maturity and masculinity and commitment. Traits may associate with stable partnerships. So the theory is men with beards are in long relationships.
0: Is that true, Rob?
2: Yeah, I'd agree with that one. 10 years married this year.
1: Okay.
0: Congratulations. How long have you had your beard for?
2: I literally grew it out a month or so before I got married.
1: Wow.
0: Perfect.
1: Why did you choose to grow it out?
2: Because I was losing the hair off the top of my head.
1: Ah. Hey, a little distraction. Look down here.
0: It.
1: Hey, check it out down here. Don't
0: Nev
1: worry about
0: Terrigal.
1: What's going on up there.
0: Nev, you got a beard?
3: Good morning, guys.

0: Yes, I do.
1: What kind of beard do you have?
0: Oh, look, it's pretty full beard, but I keep it nice and trimmed.
1: Nice, nice. We like a manscaped beard.
2: How long have you been in a relationship for?
0: 20 years married in October.
1: Good on you.
2: Well done.
1: I love this.
2: And let's wrap it up in North Curl Curl. G'day, Jacob.
3: Hello.
2: All right.
1: Hi.
2: You don't have a beard, I'm assuming, but
3: no,
2: your dad does?
3: No, my dad has a beard.
2: Okay. How long has he been with your mum?
3: 26 years.
1: Oh, wow. So are you going to grow a beard when you can?
3: Hopefully not.
1: Hopefully not.
2: He's one for all the beards. From the troubles in my life,
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20: 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The M5 motorway at Riverwood, there's been a crash citybound near Belmore Road. Traffic is delayed back to around Fairford Road, should be cleared shortly. Bass Hill changes after a crash overnight. Two or three citybound lanes of the Hume Highway still closed from Derrabong Street to Farrell Road. Only the right-hand lane is open. And at Bell in the Blue Mountains, a broken down truck on Darling Causeway near Hartley Vale Road. Traffic is heavy both ways getting past it. 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Visit their Auburn showroom today. Rain increasing, top of 23 for the city, 22 in the west, right now 16 degrees. Sydney's Nova 96.9.
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23: Hey there, Sydney. Sarah Harris with you. Half of Australians believe the federal budget will be bad for the economy. The latest news poll revealing just 22% of voters think they will be better off under the changes, while another poll puts Angus Taylor ahead of Anthony Albanese as preferred Prime Minister. Labor's primary vote sits at 31%, with support for One Nation surging to 27%. The Hume Highway at Villawood is set to reopen within the hour this morning after a horror smash overnight. A car hit a pole, split into two and caught a light while also bringing down power lines across all four lanes. The 24-year-old driver has escaped with burns and fractures. 94 guns and dozens of other weapons have been seized from known domestic violence offenders in a four-day statewide blitz. More than 900 people have been charged with a combined 2,000 offences. And a man has been banned from Qantas and is facing a slew of charges after allegedly biting a crew member on a flight from Melbourne to Dallas. The plane was forced to land in Tahiti, where local authorities dealt with the drunk passenger. Got accrued annual leave and it's just sitting there. What are you doing? Take play leave with Carnival Cruise Line to play away. You've earned it. 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Updating sport, a major blow for the Blues with Latrell Mitchell ruled out of the State of Origin opener. The Rabideau ruled himself out due to a back injury. New South Wales and Queensland squads will be named later today. In the weekend footy, the Panthers slayed the Dragons 28-6. The Knights were too good for the Titans. And Reece Walsh was forced off for an HIA as the Broncos went down to the Warriors. In the AFL, the Giants lost to West Coast by 17 points, with wins for St Kilda and Fremantle in the other games. And one of Hollywood's most famous blondes has undergone a stunning transformation. Paris Hilton, she's now a brunette, debuting her dark tresses at the Gucci fashion show in New York. I got your weather next.
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24: 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What? 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
23: Rain to kick off the working week. Sydney increasing this afternoon. Tops of 23 degrees in the city, 21 at Parramatta. Right now, 16 degrees in the city and 15 in our west. And now you're up to date on Ricky Lee and Tim.
21: We're looking at Paris Hilton now, doing her thing.
23: Well, Coco Chanel says a woman who changes her hair is about to change her life.
21: Oh.
23: Or maybe she's just gone recession brown.
21: I think a hectic hair change always... like, is a hectic change in your life.
25: I agree with that. Chopping my hair kind of shortish. Not as short as yours, but like...
23: Really?
25: Yeah, like a blunt cut.
23: I was just short. Looking you up, actually, to see if you've ever been really blonde before. Yeah. You've been lighter.
25: Really blonde.
23: Yeah. Yeah. I love you dark, though. Yeah, I've gone a little darker.
25: Yeah.
23: Just because it's so hard to upkeep the blonde.
25: It's so much easier to stay brown. When you go light and you're a brunette, it's like every 3 weeks in the salon. Who can be bothered?
23: Who's got the time? But then I've got the greys as well that are really starting to pop through.
21: Oh, no, I've definitely got those. I can see them in the sunroof.
23: Yeah, but you know what? It looks distinguished on a bloke.
25: It does, but like with dark hair, they really stand out. Like I've got some around my hairline,
21: I've
25: but
21: seen
25: I'm
21: you
25: like
21: picking your greys out at the lights before.
25: Sometimes the sun really gets it, and you're like, ah!
23: Yep, greys, chin hairs, you all know, right. Nose hairs.
21: Let's spin all up for again. The flunker. I have a feeling I know what you're going to spin up today.
25: All right.
21: Go on.
25: What do you think it is?
21: Finder. Because it's Monday.
25: There you go. Just three more spins.
21: It's Finder. 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But how's this to kick off your Monday morning?
25: Oh, banger!
21: I love this song. Tori Amos. Whether you're a cornflake girl or a Cocoa Puffs boy or a Weet-Bix kid.
25: I love Weet-Bix.
21: 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Happy Monday morning. Find the next 13, 24, 10 for our wheel. $500.

0: good. Tori Amos.
1: What a song.
0: You know, she was a child prodigy on the piano, right? She was, when she got into the Peabody Institute, guess how old she was? 5.
1: Oh, wow.
2: Stop it.
0: Yeah.
1: I'm saying wow prodigy. Like I know what the Peabody Institute is.
0: Which is like a pretty like hectic place if you're good at music. And to go anywhere excellent. At 5, she's that's excellent. Not daycare.
1: Yeah.
0: Pretty good. Ricky Lee and Tim, 20 to 7. Sarah Harris is here too for Finder.
1: Just letting me down. It's Monday
0: okay,
1: morning.
0: Okay, I'll do a longer. I'll do a longer one.
1: It's just not happy? My vibe. It's not my vibe. I'm I don't know. I'm a kid of the 90s. I like some R&B.
0: Okay,
1: I like
0: let's go
1: some
0: to the
1: soul, baby.
0: Let's go to the Peabody Institute of Soul.

0: 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You know what I mean?
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2: I'm not, no, and it's probably a good thing for everybody I'm not.
1: Okay. What do you do? What do you do, Amy?
2: I'm a customer service manager, so I'll service the music industry, but I won't deal.
0: So you sound like someone who gets shit done.
3: Yeah.
0: Like I would listen to you, Amy. If you told me to do something, I would do it.
2: All right, Ricky, win it for me today.
0: Done.
1: Now, Steph's in Northbridge. This $500 will go toward one of those big mansions that I saw was for sale on the weekend in Northbridge.
4: Oh, listen, I only rent and I work in aged care, so I definitely don't have a mansion, but it would definitely go towards staff today. I think I will buy everyone a coffee and cake.
1: Oh, are you being sucked into a drain?
3: Doing good work out there, Steph. We love our aged care workers.
1: Into the Mariana
3: now I'm under
1: Trench.
3: Pressure.
0: Now I know what the Mariana Trench is. It's stunning. Beautiful.
1: It's a beautiful piece of...
3: Ariana Trench. It's now the Ariana Trench. I love that.
0: So beautiful. Yeah. Honestly.
1: It's wicked.
3: It only shows the left side of its face. Do you remember that?
1: Okay.
3: Here
1: you go. Eurovision. The grand finals yesterday. It was held in Vienna.
0: Delta was robbed. Is that what we're...
1: Was Delta robbed? Find it. No, Delta Goodrum was our representative this year, as we know, and she got married last year at a very intimate ceremony in Malta. Yes, I hated Malta when I was there.
3: Really?
1: Obviously, yeah. Didn't go to the good parts.
3: Are there a lot of Maltese terriers there?
1: Just terriers, though.
3: Okay.
1: They're just called terriers. Or dogs. Oh, check out. There's another dog over there. She wore three stunning custom gowns, including one by Paolo Sebastian.
0: Stunning dress.
1: On Eurovision, guess what? ABBA actually won the Eurovision Song Contest in 1974 for Waterloo.
0: Oh, my God. Is this... question ever going to end? I'm getting antsy. I'm nervous.
1: In what year did a bomb threat interrupt ABBA's show in Perth?
3: Oh, this is ridiculous.
1: Don't get angry.
0: Yeah, 1977.
1: Yep.
0: That was tense. Amy, I did what you told me. I did it. Did I do it?
1: Yeah.
0: Okay.
1: 1977. Well done, Amy. Congratulations.
3: You know who Ricky is? She's the Michael Jordan of quizzes. You never let anyone.
1: Is that because she's smoking a cigar and got red eyes?
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7: At Casula, there's a breakdown on Campbelltown Road. It's northbound just near the Hume Highway. The M5 motorway remains slow, citybound, approaching Belmore Road after an earlier crash. Traffic delays are back to Fairford Road, and your travel time inbound to the main tunnel take you about 32 minutes. At Bass Hill, changes after an earlier accident. Still one westbound lane of the Hume closed between Derribong Street and Farrell Road, but all citybound lanes have opened. At Bell in the Blue Mountains, a truck breakdown on Darling Causeway at Hartley Vale Road. Stop slow, conditions in place and heavy both ways along Darling Causeway. Way. Sydney Siders can climb during Vivid Sydney and receive $50 cash back. See the city sparkle from the summit. Book your Vivid Sydney climb today at bridgeclimb.com. Rain increasing, top of 23 in the city, 22 in the west, right now 16 degrees. Sydney's Nova 96.9.
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6: It really is. A little rain around, though, today to kick off your week. Increasing as well, top of 23 in the city, 22 in the west. We are on 16 now. Oof. Okay, Harry Styles kicked off his tour over the weekend in Amsterdam, I'm pretty sure.
1: Yes. And there's a lot of love for it.
6: Oh, yeah.
1: It's kind of mixed, though, some of the fans. Don't you think?
6: I'm more intrigued at Zoe Kravitz, his fiancée's involvement.
1: Ah.
6: Really involved.
1: Really? As in?
6: I'll play you a bit next.
1: Okay.
6: All right. It's time in

0: at Ricky Lee and Tim on this Monday morning. We have $50 to spend at our friends at Excess Espresso. If you want to get on the phone, I want to ask this question. I want to know if your mate is shoving their new love in your face. Like, they're really shoving their new relationship right into your face. And you're like, all right, I get it. You're in love. That's cool for you guys, but just leave me out of it.
1: They might not be rubbing it in your face. You might just have a real problem with it.
0: I don't have a real problem with it.
1: Bitch.
0: 13, 24, 10. When or is your friend or someone in your family shoving their new love down your throat?
1: Come on, hit me. What's going on?
0: Harry Styles. He'll be here playing the 12th and 13th of December at Accor Stadium. You can still get tickets. I can't wait. I love Harry. We always go. I always take the kids. Love.
1: Very fun.
0: Harry Styles.
1: I went to see Harry with you and the kids last time he was here.
0: That's right.
1: And your son... I'll never forget. We all wrote, drew things on our arms because that's what your daughter wanted us to do.
0: Mm-hmm.
1: And he wrote, I hate Harry Styles.
0: I know all that.
1: On, all on his arms.
0: It's not for everyone. Out of three kids, two out of three ain't bad.
1: It's so funny though.
0: So he kicked off his Together Together tour in Amsterdam. Beautiful spot.
1: Beautiful,
0: and I think he's doing like proper like residency vibes. Like he's doing many nights in each venue.
1: Yeah, which is a great idea.
0: Yeah.
1: You know, and the fan, you know, there's something fun about like the fans can jump on a plane and travel and go somewhere, make it a whole experience. It's I like that idea.
0: So there was an opening number and we all know that he's engaged to Zoe Kravitz.
1: Yes.
0: Which is great, right?
1: Good on them. It's amazing.
0: 8 months in, bang, put a ring on it.
1: Is that how long they've been together? Only 8 months?
0: Yeah.
1: Wow.
0: Hey, when you know.
1: When you, it is true. Yeah, that's right. There was photos of him out, you know, kissing, tashing in kissing Japan. Kicks. Just kissing. Kissing, doing marathons and kissing.
0: Just running and kissing.
1: Running and kissing. Kissing and running. I wonder what he likes more. Definitely kissing.
0: During the opening of the show, though, and we might get a taste of this here in Sydney, but during the opening of the show, the fans heard this.
2: Harry, are you coming out today?
0: There's a cool party I want to take you to. I'm like, come on.
1: What's your problem? So that's Zoe Kravitz, his fiance's voice.
0: Yeah, that's Zoe.
1: At the opening of the show.
0: I mean, is it good?
1: It's great.
0: Is it?
1: Yes.
0: I mean, we get Jermaine to do our voiceovers in here.
1: Yeah. Huge music pool.
0: Entertainment news.
1: Tim, entertainment news.
0: I don't know. I don't know if his fans would like that. I'm actually speaking on behalf of his young
1: fans.
0: Well,
1: they were screaming. They were having a lovely time. They loved it. Mm. I feel like they it gives it, I feel like for fans, you feel like you get some, he's sharing that with you. It's like when Taylor Swift brought out Travis Kelce in.
0: That's true.
1: And,
0: it is happening.
1: He picked her up and it was a whole thing. And the fans love it because they get to kind of see a little bit inside your life because they are very private.
0: That's true. That is true. Are they private? They're walking around in big coats. Just, they're walking around in big coats all the time.
1: They're living their life and going to dinner.
0: They're in big coats walking around every day.
1: Well, because it's cold.
0: Always. It's like working in here with you guys in your trench coats.
1: Big coats. Mariana Trench.
0: Mariana Trench.
1: I don't know. I like it.
0: No, I don't
1: like
0: know
1: it.
0: If I do. Anyway,
1: and I
0: that's,
1: love
0: that
1: you've
0: so
1: like sold it. She's a huge part of it. She says four words in the intro of the show. Dramatic.
0: She's there. Anyway, 67 shows in 7 cities worldwide. Is that all? Seven cities.
1: Yeah. The long, like,
0: big
1: residency-style vibe.
0: Well, Sydney is one of them. Get your tickets. He's here in December.
1: Looks like a great show. Some fans are a little bit pissy about the stage, though.
0: Yeah, what has it got, a little mountain on it?
1: Yeah, they've got little, like, there's lots of, like, it's like runways, basically, around where the general admission area is. But there's little, like, humps in it because so people can walk underneath it and get in and out.
0: Well, if you're at the Accor shows in December, just make sure you're away from the humps.
1: Yeah, get away from my hump.
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19: 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The M5 motorway remains slow city-bound after an earlier crash near Belmore Road. Still take you 30 minutes to get from Preston's through to the main tunnel. In the Blue Mountains at Bell, there's a truck breakdown on Darling Causeway at Hartley Vale Road. Only one lane's getting through at a time. Slowing now southbound over the Spit Bridge and the M4 motorway building eastbound from Eastern Creek to the Prospect Highway. 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Rain increasing, top of 23 for the city, 22 in the west, right now 16 degrees. Sydney's Nova 96.9.
0: Right on 7 o'clock, Monday morning. It's Ricky, Lee and Tim. Good morning. Very gloomy and wet outside, isn't it?
1: It is.
0: It's kind of nice though.
1: I love it.
0: Unless you're working outside today. Apologies.
1: Of course, very upsetting.
0: Sarah Harris has your Monday morning news.
20: Right here, right now, right here, right now.
21: A very good morning to you, Sydney. Sarah Harris with you. Anthony Albanese is being smashed by voters in two new polls released since last week's promise-breaking federal budget. He's no longer preferred PM, the Coalition's Angus Taylor pulling ahead by 3 points. A Resolve poll puts Pauline Hanson as Australia's most likeable politician. Australia will work with Mexico and Colombia to target some of the world's biggest drug cartels. It's hoped the operation will help investigators gather evidence on illegal shipments before they reach the Pacific region. Once again, Donald Trump hasn't held back on Iran, frustrated a peace deal still hasn't been reached. He's taken to Truth Social to warn the clock is ticking, saying they better get moving fast or there'll be nothing left of them. And Canada has recorded a confirmed case of hantavirus, with a passenger from the virus-hit cruise ship developing mild symptoms. Five Aussies currently in quarantine in Perth have so far tested negative. Nova Sport is next. 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Updating sport, new Dragons coach Dean Young is confident the team is heading in the right direction despite still looking for their first win of the season. They lost to the Panthers 28-6 to wrap up the Magic Round. The Warriors had a big win over the Bronx, 42-12, while the Knights downed the Titans 36-12. Conor McGregor will make his long-awaited UFC return against Max Holloway in Vegas this July, and Jannik Sinner has become the first Italian man to win the Italian Open in 50 years. And Call Me Daddy host Alex Cooper has announced she's about to become a mommy. The podcast are posting sweet pictures of her growing bump on Insta. I've got your weather next.
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21: Rain today, Sydney increasing this afternoon, heading for tops of 23 in the city, 22 in Penrith. Right now, it's 16 in the city and 15 in our west, and you are up to date on Ricky Lee and Tim.
0: From Zoe to Lenny. I want to get away. We saw this story over the weekend. I want to know what went down on the plane.
1: Yeah, was there like a medical emergency on the plane?
0: Yeah.
1: Was there an unruly?
0: Unruly is
1: passenger.
0: Good. You know when you fly in certain airlines and they say stuff like, "And no BYO alcohol is allowed to be consumed." You're like, "This is going to be a belter."
1: You're like, "Why don't you check what's in my cup, bro?"
0: 13:24. There was a Qantas flight was diverted after a little incident. We'll talk about that next. But 13:24. $50 to spend, thanks to our friends at Excess Espresso. If you want to share with us what went down on the plane, you don't want stuff to go down when you're up there.

0: morning, Tim. Quickie with Ricky today, after eight, is worth $1,100.
1: $1,100.
0: $1,100 to kick off your week. I mean, it wouldn't get you far as an airfare is concerned, because we're talking about this flight from Melbourne to Texas that was diverted to Tahiti.
1: I thought it was Melbourne to Tahiti. I was like, that sounds like a good time.
0: I've been to Tahiti. I believe the airport doesn't have a roof, which is, it's pretty ballsy.
1: Island vibes.
0: Does it rain though? Surely it does rain. Gets monsoonal.
1: I feel like this time last year we went to LA via Fiji.
0: Oh, that's true.
1: That airport was one of the great routes.
0: Sydney to LA via Fiji. You're welcome. Bulla Vanaka.
1: Bulla Vanaka. The amount of times we said that, I started feeling rude. The amount of times we said it.
0: Yeah, it's like if a tourist came here and they kept walking up to us going, "Good day, mate."
1: Good day.
0: But this is crazy. Footage of a little on-air incident. Of course, the guy was blind.
1: Oh, he was hammered, and it was excellent.
0: And he was talking about. He was like, he came out of the toilet. He was stumbling.
1: Oh, he could barely stand up. He's doing up his belt.
0: He was rambling about weed and cigarettes and swearing.
2: You're carrying on like a two-bob watch.
3: Yes, you have.
1: And then he's asking, you're carrying on like a two-bob watch. He asks him, are you smoking weed?
0: Sayings you want to bring back is funny. You're carrying on like a two-bob watch.
1: Sick burn, bro. I like it a lot.
0: You really got
1: you
0: him.
1: You really told
0: Can
1: him.
0: Can we get you for the next Kevin Hart roast?
1: It's just funny. I just like watching because we've all been in a situation, right, where we have had a few drinks, but we don't
0: speak for yourself.
1: But we don't think we've had too much.
0: Oh yeah, of course.
1: And watching someone so clearly having had too much, but really not having any clue about it is the best. And everyone else is sober, and you're like, oh.
0: And also, it does affect you differently up there.
1: Oh, yeah.
0: Yeah. So I've heard.
1: So you've heard.
0: So I've heard.
1: We've flown together a lot.
0: In fact, if there's any flight attendants listening, is it true that you guys have like cable ties in your pocket so you can restrain people, unruly people?
1: Well, he was proper. He was taken down the back and taken care of, if you know what I mean.
0: Yeah.
1: And when they landed, the cops came onto the plane and he was like face down. It was a whole thing.
0: I'm amazed.
1: You can't do that. You can't be unruly.
0: No, not in the air. I'm always amazed I don't see more of it. I reckon I feel like these guys must really contain the issue very well.
1: They're very well trained. They very much do. And It's fantastic watching it unfold.
0: Flight attendants are listening, though, please just share some insight as to how you've ever restrained an unruly passenger. I've heard it's cable ties. That's all.
1: Okay.
0: Bex in Fairfield. Good morning.
4: Good morning.
0: All right. What happened on the plane?
4: I flew down to Melbourne for a really important job interview, and I was sitting next to a mom. She was petting the baby for a while, and then before I knew it, her baby projectile vomited all over my crisp shirt and blazer jacket.
1: Oh, no. Oh, no. Oh, what did you do?
4: Oh, I felt really bad for them, but I just laughed it off.
1: Of course. So when you landed, you had the job interview. Did you go to the job interview with your crusty vomit
0: crusty
1: shirt?
0: Vomit shirt.
4: I had to run into H&M and I definitely needed a strong coffee after that.
1: Oh, hey, good on you.
0: That's
1: resourceful.
0: We've worked it out. Remember last week we were asking why they have like Oxfords and stuff at the airport?
1: That's why. Oh gosh, now it all makes sense.
0: In case you
1: have an accident on the plane.
0: My youngest did have vomited on a man's business shirt once. He was really upset. Because it was a morning flight, so clearly he was landing to do stuff.
1: Yeah. Or not. He was probably going to lunch.
0: Well, thank God there's an Oxford.
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2: In the Blue Mountains, the Great Western Highway remains closed both ways at Victoria Pass and on the diversion of Darling Causeway between Bell and Mount Victoria. There's broken down track. They've got a contraflow in place. Only one lane's getting through at a time. There's some heavy delays through there. Bass Hill, all lanes are reopened. East and westbound on the Hume Highway after an overnight crash. M2 motorway is slowing eastbound into the Lane Cove Tunnel. Your travel time from Windsor Road to the tunnel now 12 minutes. The M5 motorway underpays citybound after an earlier crash near Fairford Road, but all lanes have reopened. This winter, too many people are one crisis away from homelessness. 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Rain increasing, heading for 23 in the city, 22 in the west. Right now, 16 degrees. Sydney's Nova 96.9.
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1: Sick burn, bro. I like it a lot.
0: Wow, you really got
1: you
0: him.
1: You really told
0: Can
1: him.
0: Can we get you for the next Kevin Hart roast?
5: Thank God it's Monday. Sydney's Ricky Lee and Tim.
0: Yeah, happy Monday, 16 past 7. We're here thanks to our friends at Show Ready Express. A little bit wet, a little bit gloomy. That's all right. 23 are top in the city today, 22 in the west. I've just seen James Corden was also at the Harry Styles show.
1: He was, with Zoe Kravitz. Standing next to Zoe Kravitz, just singing along to jumper. Watermelon Sugar.
0: Oh, dear.
1: Oh, my God. Are we really playing JoJo?
0: We are. We want you to leave, but in brackets, get out.
1: right now.
0: Okay.
17: Yeah.
1: It's the end of you and
0: yeah.
1: me.
0: Yeah.

0: JoJo. 20 past 7 in an hour from now, your chance to win $1,100.
1: Love how you say 1,100. It's very fancy.
0: Well, 1,100 feels like a bit throwaway, you know?
1: $1,100.
0: Quickie with Ricky returns real soon. I'm not really a breakfast guy.
1: I don't think that's what this is about.
0: What's it about? I just read cereal for breakfast.
1: Nah, this is, clearly you haven't heard of the cereal for breakfast generation.
0: Have you, Sarah Harris?
2: I was a Vitabrits kid.
1: Aha.
0: $1,100. Quickie with Ricky returns real soon. I'm not really a breakfast guy.
1: I don't think that's what this is about.
0: What's it about? I just read cereal for breakfast.
1: Nah, this is, clearly you haven't heard of the cereal for breakfast generation.
0: Have you, Sarah Harris?
2: I was a Vitabrits kid.
1: Aha. Get that fibre in, sis. Yeah.

0: Yeah.
1: Love Wheat Bix so much.
0: Had some extra seeds in it.
1: Yeah.
0: Isn't breakfast just a big conspiracy by Kellogg's? Well, not any particular brand. But by the breakfast industry to get us eating breakfast?
2: Breakfast industry, good save.
0: Big breakfast? Big cereal?
1: Oh my God, that's totally just turned this into a whole other place and I love it. The breakfast industry.
2: What do you mean, like the Toast guys?
1: The mobsters.
2: Who's the CEO of Toast?
1: Who's the Tony Soprano of the breakfast industry?
2: We're firebombing Tip Top.
1: Oh, my God. So, no, we're talking about the cereal for breakfast generation, and essentially it is a generation of kids who grew up hyper-independent. So it's like...
2: Right.
1: And I read this article and it really spoke to me because it was like my mum was a single mum for a very long time when I was a little kid, and she worked so many jobs. She was like worked at a fish and chip shop. She cleaned at a hotel. She worked at a pub and a bar. She worked for a wholesale jeweler and was like, the hustle that woman was on was incredible. But it often meant that I had to very much take care of myself. So I had to, 6 or 7 years old, I was making myself my breakfast. I was, you know, packing my lunch. I was getting my uniform ready. I was making my bed. I was getting myself out of the house. I was getting to my bus on time, like super independent. And I feel like now, knowing me, that wouldn't surprise you.
2: Yeah, that's true.
1: You know, like I think...
2: But that's good then, in a way.
0: That's where your work ethic comes from.
1: I think so. Yeah. But I think for some people, they deal with it differently and process it differently. Some people really struggle with that as they get older because you do become hyper-independent adults. And when I was reading this, it was like, it was crazy. So kids that kind of grow up like this, and I think, were you kind of the same, Sarah?
0: I was the same. Yeah, single mum, you had to do it yourself.
1: Yeah.
0: And, you know, you just have to kind of throw some cereal in a bowl and get on with it. But I think what, it's funny, I find myself in the same position all these years later, and it's almost like I baby my kids too much
2: I've gone too far the other way. My kids having three completely separate breakfasts, like my daughter likes scrambled eggs with avocado, a bit of parmesan and some cherry tomatoes, whereas the youngest likes a smoothie and the smoothie's got, you know.
1: Oh, my God, I was scraping mould off bread to put it in the toaster. Like that, there's a...
2: I know.
1: I'm like, what do you mean?
2: But I'm the same. I really baby my kids.
0: Yeah.
2: But I like that.
0: I know. It's almost like you're trying to make up for it. And look, you know, our mums are just in survival mode. 100%. They were just doing the best they possibly could. And it was actually been really good for us because it's given us grit and really helped us out. But now, like I pre-make all their breakfasts, you know, for the week ahead. I'm waiting on them hand and foot. I don't think it's good for them.
1: Do you think it's like an overcorrection in a bad way? We're trying to not do the things that our parents... Not in a bad way that they did, but it's like you're trying to kind of change the course and make your kids.
0: Yeah. And I actually don't think that necessarily helps them.
1: Yeah.
0: You know, like same as you, like I'd make my own lunch.
1: Yeah.
0: Like I'm making lunch for the kids. My kids are 8 and 10. They should be able to make their own lunch. I remember getting the rock hard honey sandwich that I would have made like hours and hours before and an apple not cut up.
1: Oh, no.
2: Oh, no, you got to cut up the fruit now.
1: Super bruised.
2: And it's in the bento box lunch boxes, everything.
0: And you keep one in the freezer. I remember having a bottle of water with a tea towel wrapped around it and a scrunchie to keep it cold.
1: Oh, no, the bubbler was my best friend.
0: Oh, yeah.
1: I was so thirsty every time I got to school because I didn't have a water bottle.
2: I am scared that my kids won't be resilient, though, because I almost handed out medals last night for them taking their empty spag bowl bowls just to the bench, not even into the dishwasher, to the bench. God. I'm like, well done, guys. Good effort.
0: I know.
1: Wow. Well,
0: destroying our kids? That's what we're doing. We're killing them with kindness.
1: Oh, you're loving them.
2: Now I'm nervous.
0: It's funny though because before you have kids, you're like, oh, I would never make three different meals for my kids.
1: And then
0: slaving. Next minute you're like, let me just take that little bit of green off the plate. I'm so sorry.
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12: 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At Silverwater, there's been a glass spillage on Silverwater Road southbound before Holker Street, causing delays back over the Parramatta River. Mass got a breakdown on O'Riordan Street, is city bound just after Gardiners Road. Heavy inbound to the Anzac Bridge at Roselle, City West Link and the M4 motorway tunnel. The M5 motorway busy. Travel time city bound from Preston's to the tunnel is now 27 minutes. 40 Winks and Qantas members save up to 50% in-store and online and earn 2,000 bonus Qantas points when you spend $2,999 or more at 40 Winks. 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Rain increasing, top of 23 for the city, 22 in the west, right now 16 degrees. Sydney's Nova 96.9.
13: Yeah, a bit gloomy, a bit overcast, a bit wet to start your week, but that's all right. We're here. It's a Monday morning, 7:30. Sarah Harris has your news.
14: Right here, right now, right here.
15: Hey there, Sydney. Sarah Harris with you. One Nation leader Pauline Hanson is now the most likeable politician in the country. According to News Poll, every generation of voter has rejected Labor's big taxing federal budget from last Tuesday. One Nation's Barnaby Joyce telling Sunrise he's not surprised.
16: Because they lied. See, they lied before the election. They said they weren't going to change things, but they lied. And now people have woken up, not just houses, but small businesses, with Mr. Albanese as their 40% shareholder in the equity of their business, and they're not happy with that. They're very unhappy with that.
15: Drivers have played a huge part in the crackdown of unfair fuel prices in New South Wales. They've tipped off authorities to almost 100 servos busted lying about their fuel prices on the government's Fuel Check app. The World Health Organization has declared an international emergency after a recent Ebola outbreak in Africa. More than 80 people have died from the new strain within days, with hundreds more infected. And as many as 30 armed guards tasked with protecting King Charles at Windsor Castle are under urgent investigation over claims they were sleeping on the job. Met Police are looking into the snoozing security team, with some even accused of leaving their post. Got accrued annual leave and it's just sitting there. What? Take play leave with Carnival Cruise Line to play away. You've earned it. carnival.com.au. Updating sport, Laurie Daly will name his Blues team for Origin 1 any moment now, with all eyes on who he will select as fullback. Latrell Mitchell has ruled himself out of the match with a back injury. The Dragons remain winless after 11 rounds, going down to the Panthers 28-6 in the final game of the Magic Round. The Warriors had a big win over the Bronx, 42 points to 12, while the Knights down to the Titans, 36-12. And in the AFL, the Giants have gone down to West Coast, 88-71. And Harry Styles' fiancée, Zoe Kravitz, has been spotted in the crowd at the launch of his Together Together tour in Amsterdam. She was dancing alongside his long-term friend, James Corden. I got your weather next.
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15: Rainy today. You're right about the fog too, Tim. My glasses are all fogging up in here, and that rain is increasing this afternoon, heading for tops of 23 degrees in the city. It'll be 20 at Terry Hills. Right now, 16 in the city, 15 in our west, and you're up to date on Ricky Lee and Tim.
18: Your glasses are fogging up in there because it's too hot in the newsroom.
13: Yeah.
18: Okay.
15: I'm running around in a big coat today.
18: You really are. Yeah. You're a big, thick, heavy wool coat.
13: I missed the memo for big coats, big indoor coats today.
18: You just got your shacket with a hole in it.
13: Lots of holes, actually.
18: And is that on your shoulder?
13: No.
18: Oh.
13: It's an old, like, baker's jacket or something.
18: What?
15: Baker's jacket?
18: An old baker's jacket?
13: Yeah, it's like just a shacket thing.
18: You and your shackets. You really love them.
13: I do love
18: your shacket and your Hard Rock Cafe t-shirt.
13: Shack it off. Good stuff. You've been at Nova now
18: Taylor
13: for a while.
18: Taylor Swift, there she goes.
13: Good stuff.
18: Hey.
13: Taylor Swift. Shack it off. It is 27 to 8. We're going to talk weird ailments next.
18: Yeah, I'm weird.
13: If you got one, we want to hear from you.
18: It's a shout out to women, basically. How crazy are you and what's your weird ailment?
13: Okay.
18: Help me out, sis.
13: 13, 24, 10. Ladies.

0: because after his Sydney show at the Big Top in Moore Park, he was kind of like, I'm out, guys. This is like it for a while. You won't see me. And then, of course, that song blew up around the world. And he's like, well, I can't really hibernate now.
1: No, and then because then your record label is like, go, go, go, go, go, go, go,
0: yeah,
1: go,
0: yeah,
1: go,
0: yeah.
1: Go, go. No, you can't take that rest that you were planning on having. Absolutely not. We've got to make some money.
0: But new stuff from Sam Fender, hopefully very soon. He's in the studio. I saw over the weekend.
1: How exciting.
0: All right, some weird almonds. 13, 24, 10. What do you got that's a little bit strange? You're saying it's specifically about...
2: Ladies.
1: I think so. Only because... We just have weird things. I mean, guys, feel free to call up with your weird ailments as well, but I'm pretty sure this is more specifically for the chicks. Because when I tell you,
0: I have real itchy ears at the moment.
1: Itchy ears.
0: Is that a weird ailment?
1: Yeah, that's weird. Do you usually get itchy ears?
0: I have for the last few weeks.
1: Oh, maybe you need to get that checked out.
0: Like real, like, eh.
1: Like maybe the hairs in your ears are like...
0: I don't think I have got hairs in there.
1: There's everyone itchy. Has hairs in their ears.
0: No, but not like, you know, an excessive amount.
1: But maybe they're growing. Oh, maybe they're like dreadlocking up all up in there and you got to... Maybe
0: I get my ears drained a few times a year.
1: You do, and then you send me the gunk, the videos of the gunk that comes out of them. It's fantastic.
0: We should let people know that's because you ask.
1: I
0: don't unsolicited send you my wax getting sucked out of my ears at the GPs.
1: I love any of that gross stuff, like gunk coming out of ears, like oddly satisfying stuff, like people draining cysts and things like that. I love pimple popping, all of that. I love it so much. I'm gross, but I'm also a nightmare. I think I'm quite, I can't even say it seriously. What? I think I'm quite easygoing, but I know I'm a nightmare. I'm an actual nightmare.
0: You're a nice combination.
1: Yeah.
0: You're a nice combination of the two. Like if you were too, like no one wants anyone to be too easygoing.
1: No, too easygoing is annoying. But I have weird things that happen to me that I can't explain and they're annoying. And my poor husband, the things that guy has, it's something different every day. It's something different every day. There are three things that I want to point out. Three.
0: Okay.
1: Because I just want to know if I'm the only person that deals with this. I know I'm not the only person that gets sore hair.
0: Sore hair?
1: Do you girls get sore hair? Like your scalp, like your hair, like the, where the hairs come out of your scalp.
0: That's because you came in here last week and your hair was pulled back so tight. You look like an avatar.
1: I do look like an avatar. But sometimes your hair, when you need to, like it gets
0: really
1: sore.
0: Pull it back.
1: Like if I don't blow dry my hair straight after a shower, it's sore. My hair is sore. What do you mean I have sore hair?
0: Maybe you should start, like loosen it up a bit. Like just come in a little bit more free flowing. Looks like you're about to race Susie O'Neill.
1: I am. I'm going to keep up with you. My hair is so gross. I have to really tame it. So, yes, I get sore hair.
0: Yep.
1: What's been happening in probably the last year, and you've heard me whinge about this so much, out of nowhere, I can't hear out of my ears. I can hear, but it's like everything sounds like this. It's like I've got my fingers pressed in my ear holes. Sometimes it's just one, sometimes it's two. It's great when it happens when I'm doing this or when I'm live on TV and I've got an earpiece in my ear and I can't really hear the director.
0: Yeah, okay.
1: But more just having a conversation it's muffled and I can it's like I can hear it twice. And there's nothing wrong with me.
0: Got a wax build up?
1: No.
0: I've got a guy for that.
1: I've got the cleanest ears. I go and have my ears checked because I'm a singer. I have to make sure that everything works. My ears are perfect. They're clean as hell. And
0: maybe they're too clean.
1: No, they're perfect.
0: Okay, sure.
1: The camera's down there.
0: You're
1: all
0: perfect,
1: of it.
0: Sorry.
1: No, but I'm asking him, tell me there's something wrong. My hearing is excellent.
0: Okay, so sore hair, muffled ears. And the third one?
1: The third one, and I send photos to Rich randomly and out of nowhere, and I don't know if this happens to anyone else, but I get patches of sore skin. I literally sent a text to Rich the other day and I said, this part of my hand hurts.
0: Which part? This part?
1: The skin. Yep, just this part. Just this part of my hand hurts. Just a little tiny patch of my skin hurts.
0: Have you tried moisturizer?
1: Okay. But then it just goes away. What is that? You've never had that? Like a tiny patch of skin that hurts?
0: I don't think so.
1: And then it goes away.
0: Let me pay more attention next time.
1: And then in 3 weeks it's like this tiny bit of my skin hurts.
0: Ruby and Thomas are hanging on. Ruby, firstly, have you ever had a little sore patch of skin or sore hair or muffled ears?
3: I've actually, when I get frustrated or stressed, I get really itchy, especially on the bottom of my feet or the back of my head.
1: Oh, okay, that must be so annoying.
3: Yeah, and people see me scratch my head or try to rub my feet.
1: And then once you start scratching, is it like you can't stop?
3: A little bit if I'm really frustrated, but then like later on, like I'll just realize what I'm doing and try
2: I itch the front of my face, but generally in meetings.
1: That's more of a body language thing. That means you want to get out of here.
0: Yeah, I will get out so hard.
1: Or if you're having a conversation, you just feel uncomfortable and you do that.
0: Yeah, but maybe you have an itchy face like Ruby does.
1: Or you're sleeping.
0: Maybe.
1: I hate when you get itchy, like you get an itchy head, and then all of a sudden.
0: But that's what I'm saying
1: start
0: about
1: thinking I have nits because I can't stop scratching.
0: But that's what I'm saying about my ears. I not really only seem to be itchy just here,
1: just there.
0: Yeah.
1: I reckon if I got some Q-tips and cleaned your ear out,
0: they're very clean.
1: I don't know.
0: I got the stuff sucked out of there.
1: Yeah,
0: you've seen the video.
1: That was like 6 months ago.
0: Yeah, but that's not why they're itchy.
1: I bet if I grabbed a little cotton tip and
0: put it
1: bit in your ears, it would be brown.
0: Thomas in Ride. Hey, mate, how are you?
4: Good.
0: Very good. What's happening?
4: So sometimes when I'm, like, really happy, my ears will just randomly turn, like, bright red.
1: They go bright red when you're happy?
4: Yeah.
1: Wow.
0: Are they red now?
1: I know someone that happens to, but it happens when they're tired.
0: Yeah, Thomas doesn't care about your friend. He's telling you about his ear.
1: It's rich, but that's cool. Ricky Lee and
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7: At Silverwater, a glass spillage on Silverwater Road southbound before Holker Street causing some delays. Wetherill Park, still some delays on Hassell Street near Chipley Street after an earlier crash. Blue Mountains at Bell, there's a truck breakdown on Darling Causeway at Hartley Vale Road. Only one lane getting through at a time past the site. Heavy traffic now southbound through Kellyville on Windsor Road. And slow now, the Warringah Freeway from Willoughby Road south toward the Harbour Bridge and Tunnel. Plus a slow M4 motorway is citybound past the Prospect Highway after an earlier breakdown. It has cleared. Bowel cancer is Australia's deadliest cancer for people aged 25 to 54. It's important to know the red flag signs and symptoms. Visit bowelcanceraustralia.org. Rain increasing, top of 23 for the city, 22 in the west, right now 16 degrees on Sydney's Nova 96.9.
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23 are top in the city, 22 in the west. All right, we've got Bond, we've got Niall, we've got Paris. Kiefer Sutherland. Haven't heard that name for a long time. I love 24.

0: sound.
1: It's like a little bit sample. Well, well.
0: Like a prayer.
1: Play it on a little.
2: Can you just imagine him in his little room, in his big chair, Cyril Vards?
1: Must have strong fingers.
0: Yeah?
1: Yeah.
0: Strong fingers can also play stuff like this. Ready?
1: That's showbiz, kids.
3: Entertainment news.
1: Entertainment news. Just go off with your mouse, you know?
2: What's happening with Paris Hilton?
1: Fashion Week is happening.
2: Gucci
1: just had their latest fashion show. They did it in Times Square, like right in the middle of Times Square. They did the fashion show. It was pretty amazing. Paris walked in the show. She was wearing a brunette wig, looked amazing. Tom Brady walked in the show in a full leather outfit.
2: What's he getting out and about for?
1: I don't know. He's retired. He's got time.
0: Deflategate.
1: Deflategate. Am I right? But I just,
0: is he a
1: the
0: cheater?
1: Full leather outfit. I get it. It's a fashion show. But yeah.
0: He's not going to Guzman y Gomez.
1: I know, but there's just something, I don't know. There's something about Tom Brady that just, I don't know.
0: You don't like him?
1: No.
0: Wow, that surprises me. I thought he'd be right in your
1: Not
0: little...
1: at all. He's not in my alley at all.
0: Okay.
1: He's not That's in my alley. But yeah, it was fun. Kim Kardashian was there. Mariah Carey was there, being kind of walked around.
0: Going out with Anderson .Paak?
1: Yeah.
0: Mariah Carey and Anderson .Paak?
1: I know, it's an odd combination.
0: That is weird. Okay, how about this? Harry Styles obviously getting married soon.
1: Obviously.
0: Yeah, obviously.
1: Obviously.
0: Been together with Zoe for 8 months. Zoe's in a little hat and sunnies and stuff at the gig.
1: Yeah,
0: she loves a little cap. Loves a little cap and a big coat. Anyway, apparently Niall Horan will not be attending the wedding. He was recently asked about the upcoming wedding during an interview, and this is what he said.
4: I am not going, if that's what you're asking.
5: Niall, too busy playing golf, mate.
4: I'm a busy man.
1: Going.
0: Does that mean he hasn't been invited?
1: Or are they just not friends?
0: You know when people aren't invited to something and they'll go, oh, I'm not going to that.
1: Yeah.
0: As if I'd go to that.
1: As if I go, I don't even care, I don't even want to go. But are they just not friends?
0: That also kind of makes sense.
1: Yeah.
0: They moved on. They were forced together.
1: That's true. And that's okay.
0: It's all right.
1: I don't have to be friends forever.
0: Tell us about our mate Kiefer. I was telling you, you got to watch 24. I can't believe you've never seen 24. It's right in your wheelhouse.
1: 24 was out in just those lost years where I just was not doing anything but working.
0: Okay.
1: So I didn't
0: You would like it.
1: I would like it. It's right up. That's up my alley.
0: Not Tom Brady.
1: No. Get out of my alley. Kiefer Sutherland, who I never knew is an artist. He's an artist.
0: As in like a painter?
1: No, as in a music artist.
0: Oh, no, I knew that.
1: I didn't know he was in a band. But anyway, he's announced, with great disappointment, I'm going to have to cancel the US leg of my tour due to very low ticket sales. I mean, up there for honesty. I've never been happier because there are people that are cancelling their shows and they're trying to like waffle on and say that it's about something else, and it's okay.
0: No, he's being honest.
1: It's just a hard time for everyone.
0: That's my theory about actors. Have you noticed like most actors think they can be musos, but a lot of musos don't think they can be actors?
1: Yeah,
0: it really goes one way, I think, with that.
1: But can I tell you, this just really gave me an excuse to play my favourite thing ever, my favourite Kiefer Sutherland moment ever.
0: Yeah.
1: This is him running into a Christmas tree.
6: Hey, you're a pirate, man.
7: That would explain everything. Come on.
0: He does get a bit
1: He's
0: wild, Kiefer.
1: He's in a hotel lobby and he just ran into
0: tackles a Christmas tree.
1: And I can't tell you how many times I've wanted to do that.
0: That's pretty fun. Remember when we were outside that Christmas tree at Crown in Melbourne? That was a big Christmas tree.
1: That was a big Christmas tree.
0: We should have
1: and
0: done it then.
1: Someone took the world's worst photos
0: they
1: of us.
0: They took a 5-second video. Okay, what do Jacob Elordi, Callum Turner, Henry Cavill, Aaron Taylor-Johnson and Theo James have in common?
1: I don't know, Superman?
0: Close.
1: Okay.
0: Close. They're all the front runners because the auditions for the new James Bond have officially kicked off.
1: But they're doing auditions? They don't just choose someone?
0: I think you need to audition.
1: Our friend Patrick Bremel told us that he didn't audition for Devil Wears Prada 2. Shocking.
0: Didn't he have to send a tape in?
1: He didn't end up having to do it. They just asked him to do it.
0: Okay, well that's different than James Bond. No offence. No offence.
1: How very dare you. Okay,
0: yeah,
1: I get it.
0: Someone is suggesting it's a slightly smaller role than being James Bond.
1: Okay.
0: Watch this space. 4 to 8.
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10: 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At Mascot, a truck's broken down on Airport Drive, southbound approaching Marsh Street. Artarmon, a bus breakdown on the Pacific Highway, northbound at Hotham Parade. Silverwater, a glass spillage on Silverwater Road, southbound before Holker Street, causing traffic to be slow back over the Parramatta River. And the Warringah Freeway, heavy run now southbound from Hampton Road toward the Harbour Bridge and Tunnel, also built up southbound over the Spit Bridge. Anytime Fitness is celebrating their 18th birthday, so it's time to hit the club. 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Rain increasing, top of 23 for the city, 22 in the west. Right now, 16 degrees on Sydney's Nova 96.9.
11: Here, thanks to our friends at Shell Ready Express to kick off your week. Happy Monday morning, right on 8 o'clock. Sarah Harris has your news.
12: Right here, right now, right here.
13: Hey there, Sydney. Sarah Harris with you. The PM won't be happy with two new voter polls out this morning. They've marked Anthony Albanese down as preferred Prime Minister. Labor has lost ground too. It's off the back of last week's big taxing federal budget, which reveals almost half of voters reckon will be very bad for the Australian economy. Millennials are the most likely to buy Australian-made and are willing to pay up to 20% more for goods made at home. The new survey comes as the PM mulls a revival of the car manufacturing industry, starting with electric vehicles. While Aussie car-making factories have been long closed, Albo says we could make EV parts and batteries here. And final flight path safety checks are happening at Western Sydney International Airport. Locals told to expect aircraft flying unusually low in the area this week. Nova Sport is next. 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Updating sport, Laurie Daly has announced massive changes to the Blues squad ahead of the State of Origin opener. James Tedesco will play fullback. Mitchell Moses will partner Nathan Cleary in the halves, while Hudson Young is also in the squad. Queensland will name its side later this morning. And the announcement comes after a big weekend of NRL. The Panthers trouncing the Dragons 28-6, while the Knights downed the Titans, and the Warriors trampled the Bronx 42-12. And Pope Leo has jumped on the 6-7 trend. The pontiff pulling the move while meeting with school kids at the Vatican.
11: He's such a cool pope.
13: Do you know, my kids were saying it all the time.
11: Yeah.
13: Until I started saying it back to them. I went as 6-7 to Halloween last year.
14: How did you do that?
13: I put a 6-7 around my neck in my activewear, and they were so mortified. They just stopped saying it. That's how you do it, people.
14: That's how you end it.
13: Yeah.
11: That's how you end a phrase.
13: I got you where the next.
8: Ricky Lee and Tim are back in a sec.
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13: Rain today, Sydney, and it will be increasing this afternoon, heading for tops of 23 degrees in the city, 21 at Richmond right now, 16 in the city, 15 in our Western Europe today with Ricky Lee and Tim.
11: 16.7.
9: 16.7.
13: Oh, my God, you're so cringe, Mum. Stop doing it. You're so cringe.
11: At 8:03, a question for you, Sarah Harris. Who do your boys look up to? Like, do they have a good role model in their life, like a celebrity that they really look up to that you're happy with?
13: Oh,
11: like, think about it, because I really had one confirmed for me over the weekend. I've known this for a while, but yeah, I've got the perfect role model, especially for a young girl.
9: Yeah, ooh, really the ultimate one.
11: The ultimate. 13, 24, 10. Who do your kids look up to? The perfect role model for your kids. I got some excess espresso to dish out if you want to get involved. 13, 24, 10.

0: 96.9, we'll hook you up with $1,100. You happy with that?
1: I like that. $1,100.
0: With Quickie, with Ricky coming up in a second. I spent the afternoon at the Hayden Orpheum yesterday, the beautiful cinema.
1: What'd you call me?
0: On Military Road. You know the Hayden Orpheum?
1: I don't know the Hayden.
0: I reckon,
1: Hayden?
0: Yeah, Hayden Orpheum. It's been there since the 30s.
1: Wow.
0: It's like the Hard Rock Cafe for women in their mid-60s from Mossman.
1: There we go.
0: Yeah, because there's lots of photos, signed photos of actors like Meryl Streep and Cate Blanchett and stuff like that. It's stunning.
1: Oh, beautiful theatre. Wow.
0: It was also one of the few places playing the Billie Eilish doco Hit Me Hard and Soft in 3D in the afternoon yesterday, because I was finding it very hard to find an afternoon session.
1: Yeah, that really surprises me. I would have thought it would be everywhere all the time.
0: It's a lot. It's in the evenings.
1: Yeah.
0: But it was hard to find the Lavo session to take all my little loves along yesterday.
1: Your little love bugs.
0: Now, we went to the Billie Eilish gig with my daughter in February last year.
1: We did. And it was one of the great joys of my life, watching your daughter watching Billie Eilish. Because, you know, we're all standing there watching the show, loving it, having an amazing time.
0: Yeah.
1: But sitting back and just sitting, watching her watch it. And I've got this amazing photo that I took of her, and just,
0: I know,
1: I'm sitting like kind of leaning back in my chair behind her, and just the awe and the love and the respect and the, I don't know, it was just a beautiful thing to see. I really then watched the rest of the show through her eyes and it just really changed what I was seeing.
0: Well, that's why I was really excited to take her to the movie. And because I've been to all the tours with her. We gave Billie the little bracelet that she made for Billie Eilish, and she wore it.
1: And then your daughter had a question for her that she loved. It was just very, very cool.
0: But it solidified for me yesterday watching the film how happy I am to have Billie Eilish be my daughter's role model, because especially when, like, you know, you're the Sabrina Carpenters of the world and everyone, which are brilliant, but they're very sexy, you know, like they're very, like, it's all about
1: I feel like it was as when we were growing up, you know, Britney Spears and Janet Jackson, there were all these like pop stars, and it was very lots of skin, it was very sexy,
0: lots of skin and
1: that's
0: stuff.
1: Okay, but I do think, you know, parents get a bit like, oh, do you really need to show, do you really need to do that? And the thing with Billie is that she's not that at all.
0: She's 24, which is amazing in itself.
1: That
0: she's 24, and she even talked about in the film, she talked about how there was a lot of pressure to show her figure off and to show that she's a woman, but she just wanted to dress comfortably. She saw guys that she loved hip hop like you.
1: Yeah.
0: She saw guys jumping around on stage wearing their basketball jersey, and she's like,
1: sneakers.
0: I want to do that.
1: Yeah.
0: And I don't want to wear makeup. She wears very little makeup.
1: Very little.
0: And it's like, because my daughter's on all those, like, the one thing she looks at online is the get ready with me stuff, like all the makeup and all the cosmetics and stuff. And Billie doesn't seem to be that.
1: No.
0: And so that film yesterday really just made me so happy that she is my daughter's role model, because her room has Billie Eilish posters. Like, she likes Taylor and all that stuff, but Billie's her, like, OG.
1: Well, not that Taylor Swift is, like, overtly.
0: No. Oh, no.
1: But, you know, she does get around on stage in a leotard and knee-high boots, but that's okay. There's nothing wrong with it.
0: It just made me really happy as a dad to watch my girl yesterday, really watching Billie and go, you are such a good role model. And she's also a role model. Like, we see those press conferences she gives about, like, there shouldn't be billionaires, and she's very, like, active. Her mum came out here and kind of
1: she was working, volunteering for Oz Harvest.
0: And stuff. Such a beautiful family.
1: But I think, though, the cool thing with, I think for some artists, their talent and how excellent and amazing they are at what they do gets overshadowed by people just looking at the physical side, right?
0: Yeah.
1: And it doesn't take away that they are all of those things. But someone like Billie Eilish, she is a songwriter, and she's an artist, and that comes first all the time.
0: Yeah.
1: And I think that's what is really cool, is that she's not trying to be anything that she's not. She's being exactly who she is unapologetically. She has opinions on things, and she's not afraid to speak up. And I think that is what is such a cool thing for your daughter to look up and look at and see and
0: she had
1: be
0: a beautiful moment
1: by.
0: In the doco too. She said, I want to be the artist that I want to be a fan of.
1: That's,
0: like,
1: really cool.
0: Like, so that's why she goes out in the shows and really touches everyone and really, and she doesn't want to make it about bands and dancers, because she wants it to be her fans and her.
1: Yeah.
0: So anyway, it's beautiful. Go see it if you can, and see it in 3D if you can too, because it is just, I mean, James Cameron knows what he's doing.
1: Yeah, I think he's got a couple of runs on the board.
0: He's made a couple of good flicks. All right, so Maddie in Penrith, who is a lovely role model for your kids?
2: I'd like to think that I'm a great role model for my kids.
1: Yes, Maddie.
2: I'm always exercising. I'm always surrounding myself with community groups. I'm surrounded by park run. Like I take my kids every weekend and they see people volunteering. They see people running. They see people heading towards their goals. I've recently done a half Ironman. I think you've got to be the best.
0: Oh, well done. Maddie,
1: it's true. You lead by example, right? You can say what you want as a parent, but so much of what kids learn is by watching what their parents do, and leading by example is so important.
0: Well, Sophie Ellis Bextor told us that. Remember that? That's a name drop. But Sophie Ellis Bextor, we were interviewing her, and she used to feel bad about leaving her kids to go on tour.
1: Yeah, because she didn't really leave her kids much, because also, you know, she's had a very long career, but she's had like a rule where she doesn't go away for very long. So she's always there for her kids.
0: But then she realised she had a little change in kind of how she saw it. And she was like, no, this is my children seeing me go off to work.
1: Yeah. And it's important to teach the kids those things. That's very cool. And also how cool is it that your daughter's idol is Billie Eilish, but how cool is it that you're like her dad gets to sit and chat with Billie Eilish, her idol, and ask questions on her behalf, and like, you're like, that's very rare and
0: very
1: cool.
0: Very different.
1: And how amazing!
0: Yeah, that is cool.
1: Oh my
0: Paula
1: God.
0: In Castle Hill. Hello.
3: Hello.
0: All right. Who's your idol? Who's your role model?
3: It's a bit disappointing for me. However, it seems to be his idol. He's 14 and Barney Stinson from How I Met Your Mother. Hold on. Wants the money and wants the women.
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5: At Bexley, a crash on Stony Creek Road, Connor Rye Avenue. There's a lane closed both ways. At Mass, got a broken down truck on Airport Drive, southbound approaching Marsh Street. Artarmon, a bus breakdown on the Pacific Highways, northbound at Hotham Parade. Newtown, another bus breakdown on Enmore Road, citybound just after Phillips Street. At Silverwater, a glass spillage on Silverwater Road, still slowing up traffic southbound approaching Holker Street. And the M2 motorway building eastbound into the Lane Cove Tunnel. Your travel time from Windsor Road to the tunnel now 14 minutes. 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Terms and conditions apply. Rain increasing, heading for 23 in the city, 22 in the west. Right now 16 degrees. Sydney's Nova 96.9.
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3: All right, we are live, and let's give away some cash next, okay? We'll do it after this. I love this song. Filter, take a picture. 13, 24, 10, $1,100. Quickie with Ricky, how are you feeling about that?
4: So good.
3: Did you have a mouthful of muesli with no milk in it?
4: No.
3: Feels like you did.
4: I would never eat.
3: I love this song. Turn it up. Happy Monday
4: morning. During the radio show.

0: bought the CD single of that song.
1: Of course you did.
0: Listened to it on my Discman on the way to school. You have to be very careful with the Discman, though. You have to walk very steadily.
1: Yep, you can't be rushing around.
0: Don't rush with the Discman.
1: Yeah, but see, that surprises me because you would have been such a rusher. Like the way that you run around here and all the things that you do, you're so hectic.
0: I know,
1: like, but I can't imagine you like carefully carrying a Discman and being like really focused on that.
0: I had whole celebrity skin on there.
1: Did you used to take, when you
0: 100% hits
1: to school, did you take like a little CD sleeve that had all different stuff in it?
0: I had CD sleeve.
1: Could switch out favorites?
0: Yeah, because you have to really change it. There's no mixtapes.
1: What about when, like, that's what we had to do, obviously not while driving?
0: Is there something in your eye?
1: No, I don't know why one of my eyes just closed real quick. But yeah, we'd never do that while driving.
0: I had a CD stacker in the boot, so that was annoying.
1: Oh, that was so annoying.
0: You really have to pick your 10
1: or
0: CDs.
1: Or in the glove box. Remember then it was like fancy if it was in the glove box?
0: Yeah.
1: CD stackers.
0: And then you'd burn your mixtape, like you'd burn your little mixtapes on your CDs.
1: Yeah, with all your favourites. But then the sleeves, like I would have fat stacks.
0: You put them under your little sun visor.
1: No, I had full like books of like so many
0: CD books.
2: Ricky Lee and Tim's Quickie with Ricky.
0: $1,100. So let's meet who you're playing today. Nicole, how is Liverpool this morning? Is it wet? Is it foggy? Is it gloomy?
3: Good morning. It's pretty gloomy today, but I'm hoping it's going to look a lot better for me soon.
0: $1,100. Go put your noise-cancelling headphones on, please,
1: okay,
0: Ricky.
1: I'm going to listen to my rage playlist today.
0: We've got 30 seconds to answer 10 questions. The timer will start after my first question. You can pass, and we'll come back if we have time. How was your weekend, Nicole?
3: Yeah, it was good. Thanks. Yours?
0: It was great. Thank you very much for asking. How are you feeling? How are you feeling with your general knowledge?
3: I'm so nervous.
0: Okay. Like, should we just get to it then? Let's cut the small talk.
3: Thank you.
0: All right. Your time starts at the end of my first question. In the NRL, what is Parramatta's mascot?
3: Eel.
0: Who is Rihanna's partner?
3: Pass.
0: Where was Eurovision held this year?
3: Oh, is it Vienna?
0: What month comes after, before May? Before May.
3: April.
0: What is 6 times 4?
3: 24.
0: What channel is Sunrise on?
3: 7.
0: Who plays Fat Amy in Pitch Perfect?
3: Rebel Wilson.
0: What colour is a Granny Smith apple?
3: Green.
0: What's the capital of Australia?
3: Canberra.
0: How many states in the US?
3: Oh, I don't know, pass.
0: Oh, gosh, you did so well. You were so quick.
3: I was just saying ASAP Rocky. I knew it too, and I couldn't spit it out.
0: All right, don't say anything because Ricky's back in the room. Oh.
3: Okay.
1: Hello.
0: You've got to beat 8.
1: Whoa!
0: Yes!
1: Oh. Nicole!
0: Nicole was on fire. I couldn't keep up with how fast you were, Nicole.
3: Oh, thank you.
1: She's in the zone.
0: Fingers crossed. You've got to beat 8. Even if you get 8. Nicole doesn't win, unfortunately, but there's a Quickie with Ricky t-shirt on the line. Here we go.
1: Your time starts. I like your little drawing that you've done at the back of here.
0: At the end of my first question. It's a slim Einstein.
1: Your little doodler.
0: Okay.
1: That's what he does when you're having an intense conversation. Doodles.
0: Yeah, because I don't like it being serious in here too well.
1: What do you do when you don't have
0: a pen
1: and paper?
0: Time starts at the end of my... I'm never without pen and paper. Seriously, you should see my house. Okay, your time starts at the end of my first question. Okay. In the NRL, what is Parramatta's mascot?
1: Eels.
0: Who is Rihanna's partner?
1: ASAP Rocky.
0: Where was Eurovision held this year?
1: Vienna.
0: What month comes before May?
1: April.
0: What is 6 times 4?
1: Ha. 24?
0: What channel is Sunrise on?
1: 7.
0: Who plays Fat Amy in Pitch Perfect?
1: Rebel Wilson.
0: What colour is a Granny Smith apple?
1: Green.
0: What's the capital of Australia?
1: Canberra.
0: How many states are there in the US?
1: 52. Or is it 50?
0: You got 9.
1: Ah! What did I get wrong?
0: You got the states in the US wrong.
1: 50?
0: Yeah.
1: Damn.
0: I'm so sorry, Nicole. You were really amazing. You did incredibly well. We'll give you a Quickie with Ricky t-shirt.
3: Same heaps, guys.
1: No worries. Have a wonderful day.
0: To 1200 tomorrow. Be listening tomorrow, same time. It's 26 past 8.
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0: after Ricky Lee and Tim playing the biggest fresh hits. 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
20: 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There's congestion all the way through the CBD. 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
24: 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At Wetherill Park, a truck and bus crash on the Horsley Drive near Lagana Place. At Bexley, a crash on Stony Creek Road at Rye Avenue with lane closed both ways. Mascot, broken down truck on Airport Drive is southbound near Marsh Street. And at Artarmon, a bus breakdown on the Pacific Highway northbound at Hotham Parade. 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Rain increasing, heading for 23 in the city, 22 in the west. Right now, 16 degrees. Sydney's Nova 96.9.
25: All right, 8:31. Sorry, Sarah Harris. It is a little late for the news on this Monday morning, but we are deep in conversation about the huge music poll.
9: Oh.
25: So we'll get to that for 9.
9: All right, standing by.
26: Right here, right now, right here.
1: Hey there, Sydney. Sarah Harris with you. For the first time, Angus Taylor has overtaken Anthony Albanese as preferred Prime Minister. The Resolve survey has the Liberal leader ahead, 33 points to 30. Labor's primary vote is also down off the back of last week's budget. Voters unhappy with broken promises around capital gains tax and negative gearing. Funding for 13 university research projects have been pulled amid fears of espionage and warfare. The grants were awarded to projects looking at sensitive drone, cybersecurity and alternative energy collaborations, but they've been vetoed based on advice from several federal agencies. Donald Trump is stepping up to pressure Iran to sign a peace deal, warning Tehran that the clock is ticking. The US president has taken to Truth Social to say time is of the essence as fresh strikes rain down on Abu Dhabi. And the Perth Bears are on a massive member recruitment drive ahead of joining the NRL next year. They're hoping to secure as many as 30,000 fans, many of whom are from the club's former heartland in North Sydney. Got accrued annual leave and it's just sitting there. What are you doing? Take play leave with Carnival Cruise Line to play away. You've earned it. Carnival.com.au. Updating sport, four debutants have been named in Laurie Daly's Blues squad for Origin 1. Manly's Tolu Kula will start on the wing, while James Tedesco has been named as fullback. Lots of new faces in the Maroon side as well. Billy Slater just announcing the Broncos' Reece Walsh won't be part of Queensland's lineup when Game 1 kicks off in Sydney on Wednesday night. And in the AFL, the Giants have gone down to West Coast by 17 points with wins for St Kilda and Fremantle in the other games. And Sir Paul McCartney has appeared on the Saturday Night Live season finale in New York City. At one point, the former Beatle even crashed Will Ferrell's opening monologue. I've got your weather next.
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1: Bit of a grey start to the working week, Sydney. Rained about today and it will be increasing this afternoon. Tops of 23 degrees in the city, 22 at Campbelltown. Right now, 17 in the city and 16 in our west. And you are up to date on Ricky Lee and Tim.
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26: Oh. Travis Kelce is going to take Taylor Swift's last name and that he's currently redesigning his NFL jersey.
5: Got some goss, Sydney? Call 13-24-10 now.
27: 13-24-10
1: now, Sydney.
25: 25 to 9. Let's do some Ricky Lakes next. We want you to spill the Sydney tea. We have $100 to spend on fuel for the best bit of goss.
27: See, that's worth it. Give us your hot goss and we'll give you some cash.
25: I know. I got some off here this morning, but I don't want to bring it to the table.
27: No.
25: So it's not for me today.
27: But you'll obviously tell me.
25: I'm going to tell you as soon as I hit this song off. 13-24-10, spill the Sydney tea. We want your goss, $100 to spend on fuel. Ricky Leaks. It's always a nice way to start the week.
27: So fun.
25: A gossip session.
27: Yeah, I like it.
25: We'll do it after XOXO. Olivia Rodrigo. Drop dead. I know.

0: that rain increasing today. 23 our top in the city, 22 in the west. We're on 17 now. I gave you my goss off air, which I know is not appropriate.
1: It's not appropriate. No, but it's
0: especially
1: good
0: when
1: goss.
0: I'm banging on and asking people to get on the air.
1: Of course, I know, but there are, it's you have a responsibility
0: sometimes. Yes,
1: to not out
0: people that you know
1: in our world.
0: True,
1: it's a responsibility that you have.
0: But Steph and Lisa are hanging
1: heavy
0: on
1: your shoulders.
0: Zara's here from SidCon.
2: Ricky Lee.
0: Got people to do the dirty work for us.
1: Well, see, Zara. Tim is my gossip queen. The amount of gossip that comes from this chick over here, honestly.
0: That's not true.
1: Tim's my gossip queen. But you are the gossip queen of the Daily Telegraph. You're the official one.
0: What do you got for us, Zara?
3: Wow, good morning, guys. Now, that's a title I claim forever.
1: Right? The queen. The queen of goss of the Daily Telegraph.
3: Queen of goss. Now, last week, we had a very successful fashion week at the MCA. And, of course, there's always some goss, so I did pull a little report card together that people could check out at the Daily Telegraph. But I'm going to give you guys a few. So, obviously, starting off with the most iconic, which was obviously Sculptures by the Sea founder David Hanley, who accidentally hijacked the Commerce runway by casually wandering down the stairs used by models to the sand, oblivious of the show. So that was obviously
0: that was him.
3: My favourite moment.
0: That was him. We spoke about that last week.
3: Him. So we've got the name. It is David Hanley, guys.
1: Oh, my gosh.
3: Sculptures by the Sea founder. How
1: he
3: iconic.
1: Was so unbothered by all of it, and it was brilliant, and he was in everyone's shot and just didn't care,
0: no.
1: Just kept going about his life, and I love that.
0: He was being his own sculpture by the sea.
1: Oh, what a legend. That's awesome.
3: It was so good. It was probably one of the funniest things I've ever seen, and it will be a moment forever.
1: Forever. Iconic.
3: Well, you know, I had my ears out. There was so much happening, but there was one person that claims there is a journalist, in quotation marks. I'm giving him the Biggest Diva Award after he just would focus on himself more than the runway. And it was cringe city as he snapped at his camera woman over angles, tracking mode, which I didn't even know was a thing, and filming mistakes. So I'm sitting there.
1: I mean, Zara, we've all been crazy. There. We've all been there. I do the same thing with my husband when I want him to take photos of me when we're on holiday and, like, just be better. Be better.
3: I know, it is true. But this one, I was like, okay.
0: Everyone does look very extra stressed at Fashion Week. Like, I never look, no one looks like they're ever having a good time.
1: No.
3: I tell you what, I was stressed. I was stressed for these people.
0: Yeah.
1: It's a lot. There's a lot going on.
3: It was.
0: Do you have something else for us, Sarah?
3: Too much. Well, that was mainly the Fashion Week, but I'll give you a bit of a messy Monday, which was which TV personality is currently in a fake relationship?
1: Fake relationship.
0: What does that mean? What do you mean a fake relationship?
3: Like, you know, like PR relationships?
0: Yeah.
3: You know, they've always been a thing, but they're usually just a bit of speculation. But this girl, she's got to control her fake man because I'm telling you, he will tell anyone who will listen that it is fake and all for attention.
1: So, yeah, she's got to control her fake man.
3: It ain't real, so she got to go get him.
1: Right, so wait, she's a TV host or a TV star?
3: TV personality.
0: A
1: personality, so someone from Maths.
0: Of course. Thank you, Zara. We'll read more in the Daily Telegraph. Thank you for your help this
1: Love
0: morning.
1: It. Thank you.
3: Bye.
0: Steph in Northbridge, what do you got? Ricky Leakes.
4: So, the rumour has it that Robert Irwin is tipped to host the Arias.
1: No!
4: However, I have heard, and Tim, I'm so sorry, but I think that you're not going to get the call up. I'm so sorry.
0: Yeah, I have a feeling about that myself. But you think it's Robert Irwin?
4: Yeah, rumour has it.
1: I love where do you find these rumours at, Steph?
4: I can't reveal my sources. I'm
1: I like
4: so
1: it.
4: Sorry.
1: That's the answer. No, we had Rove in last week. I think it was, or the week before.
0: Yeah.
1: And I think he was kind of saying that he wanted to do
0: well,
1: it.
0: Well, he's 40 years at the Arias. So, I mean, even if I just get an invite, for this year, that'll be good enough. I've hosted it 2 years in a row. That's pretty good.
1: I'm not watching.
0: It's not over yet.
1: If Tim's not hosting, I'm not watching.
0: It's
1: I'm
0: not
1: boycotting.
0: Over yet.
1: I'm boycotting. That's
0: Fingers
1: it.
0: Crossed.
1: I'm never watching
0: I might
1: until
0: send an
1: Tim
0: email
1: has.
0: Off this morning. Lisa in Campbelltown, what do you got for us? Ricky Leakes.
5: Hey, Ricky, that's loyalty if I've ever heard it.
3: So my little tidbit is Michelle Obama's in Sydney at the moment for her show. Mm-hmm. I have her writer, you know, the list that she gives out, you know, to stock whatever she wants.
1: Okay. Yes.
3: So she'd like fresh fruit platters with berries, watermelon, pineapple, healthy snacks, almonds, trail mix, hummus, vegetable sticks, you know, alternative milk, oats, almond, that sort of thing. But what gets me is not only does she want a private workout section, stretching and stuff like for yoga mats and things, but also a playlist featuring Beyonce and Stevie Wonder. And to top it off, no fluorescent lighting. You know,
1: I mean,
3: we all want a bit of mood lighting when we're doing the workout, don't we?
1: Do you disagree, Lisa? Nobody wants a fluorescent light. Gross.
3: Well, it depends. If I'm listening to Beyonce, I want to pump it up a bit. So I want a bit of cardio.
1: You want a wind machine and you want a spotlight. That's what
0: you
1: want.
0: Did you hear Wednesday night at TikTok Arena? Yeah. Okay. Well, thank you for that, Lisa.
1: Oh, that's good.
0: Lots
1: I like
0: healthy
1: that.
0: Snacks.
1: Healthy snacks.
0: Hummus, carrots.
1: Sounds
0: fruit.
1: Like my rider.
0: I really thought she'd be more of a Barack Cabana guy.
1: How were you working on that?
0: As soon as she said fruit sticks. I love Cabana sticks.
1: Oh, yum.
0: Obama sticks. All right, thank you for your Ricky Lee.
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5: At Wetherill Park, a truck and bus crash on the Horsley Drive near Lagana Place. At Bexley, a crash on Stony Creek Road at Rye Avenue. There's one lane closed in both directions. Silverwater, an earlier glass spillage on Silverwater Road southbound before Holker Street, still causing some delays. And traffic still heavy southbound at Mascot along Southern Cross Drive, heading toward the airport tunnel. There was an earlier crash. All lanes have reopened. It's heavy northbound Southern Cross Drive now toward the ED at Moore Park 2. Still a slow run on the Warringah Freeway south from around Willoughby Road toward the Harbour Bridge and tunnel. When a child is in hospital, Ronald McDonald House gives their family a community of support, warm meals and a place to rest. Because when a child is sick or injured, family stays. Rain increasing, top of 23 for the city, 22 in the west. Right now, 16 degrees. Sydney's Nova 96.9.
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7: Yeah, all about the rain this morning. I'm not sure where Ricky is, but that's all right. All about the rain this morning. We've got three big rainy tunes for our huge music poll. So get onto our Ricky Lee and Tim Instagram stories and vote. Has anyone seen Ricky? Is she around? Do we know where she is? It's all right. She's not required for this bit. That's fine. It's 10 to 9.
8: I went to the moped store. What's uppers? The salesman's like, what up? What's your budget? And I'm like, honestly, I don't know nothing about mopeds. He said,
9: I got the one for you. Follow me.
8: Ooh, it's too real. Chrome down mirror, I don't need a windshield. Banana seat, I can't be on

0: You're out with Sarah talking about cleaning your shower, I know.
1: I had the best time. I had the best time. Like, yesterday was the greatest day of my life. I took a razor blade to my shower.
0: Yeah, I was here for all the conversations last week. You and Sarah Harris talking about razor blading your shower.
1: There's hard water stains on my shower glass, which are impossible to get off. And I've tried so many things. And then the cleaning fairy, Sarah, came in and she was like, here's a huge bag of white powder, triclinium, and some razor blades.
0: Perfect.
1: Have the best time. And I did.
0: When you clean that glass properly in the shower,
1: it's a whole thing. It's like, because I've been using like boiling vinegar and it's like a whole thing. It's so annoying. Anyway, no one cares.
0: Mel Dracena is up next with me. Your chance to head to the Capital Summertime Ball.
1: That would be so fun.
0: That's huge. And because it's wet and gloomy and weird, we thought our huge music poll after the news should all be rain related.
1: Yeah, wet, gloomy and weird.
0: Yeah, okay. Songs. So we've got, this is a late entry. But I hope it gets over the line.
1: Okay.
0: This is garbage. Or classic for a rainy Sydney day.

0: Three very good songs.
1: I put my vote in.
0: Not weird.
2: Oh, I've got to put my vote in.
1: Put your vote in.
0: I don't know. I think I want Umbrella.
1: Do it.
0: Whatever
1: Adele,
0: I vote for always loses.
1: Rihanna. Garbage. Vote now at Ricky Lee and Tim on the Instagram stories.
0: Yeah, go and vote on the stories in the huge music poll.
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20: 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On the Sydney Harbour Bridge, we have a breakdown in Lane 6 southbound. It has delays now back along the Warringah Freeway into North Sydney. Wetherill Park still hold ups both ways after a truck and bus crash on the Horsley Drive. At Bexley, a crash on Stony Creek Road is a lane closed both directions. And the M4 motorway, busy eastbound past the Prospect Highway. Travel time from the M7 to Homebush Bay Drive is 24 minutes. 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Rain increasing, top of 23 for the city, 22 in the west. Right now, 16 degrees. Sydney's Nova 96.9.
1: 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Happy Monday morning. Huge music pod coming up. And Sarah Harris here with your news.
21: Right here. Right now. Right here.
2: Just letting you know, I'm right here, right now. Sarah Harris here with your News Sydney. The latest news poll shows most voters have rated Labor's budget as the worst for the economy in more than 30 years, while a Resolve poll has put the Coalition's Angus Taylor ahead as preferred PM with 33% of the vote. Almost 100 servos have been found to have lied about their fuel prices on the government's Fuel Check app. Drivers have been tipping off authorities as part of a crackdown on unfair petrol prices in New South Wales. More than 270 fines have been issued. A four-day statewide blitz has seen police seize more than 90 firearms during an operation targeting known domestic violence offenders. Nearly 1,000 people have been charged. And police are investigating a double hit and run at Quakers Hill in Sydney's northwest that has left a pedestrian fighting for life. The 20-year-old was hit by two cars. Both failed to stop, but the drivers have since been tracked down. Updating sport, the Blues and the Maroons have named their squads ahead of this Wednesday's State of Origin opener at Accor Stadium. Laurie Daly naming James Tedesco at fullback, while Billy Slater has dumped Reece Walsh from Game 1. New Dragons coach Dean Young is confident the team is heading in the right direction despite its 11th straight loss, going down to the Panthers 28-6 over the weekend. Earlier, the Warriors beat the Broncos and the Knights downed the Titans. And Conor McGregor will make his long-awaited UFC return against Max Holloway in Vegas this July. And LA Merrill hopeful and former star of The Hills, Spencer Pratt, has fired back at Chelsea Handler after the comedian urged people not to vote for, quote, a straight white male with no political experience. Well, Pratt didn't say anything. He actually took to X, retweeting part of what Shane Gillis had to say about her at the roast of Kevin Hart.
10: Chelsea Handler went to dinner at Jeffrey Epstein's house in 2010. It's just a fun one. You can look it up. There's articles. It wasn't like a big party. There was like seven people there.
2: Politics is a dirty game. I've got your weather next.
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2: Rain today, Sydney, increasing this afternoon with tops of 23 degrees in the city. It'll be 21 at Bondi. Right now, it is 17 in the city, 16 in our west. And you are up to date on Ricky Lee and Tim.
1: Now, before we get to the huge music poll, guess what, guess what, guess
2: whoa,
1: what?

0: Kylie Minogue.
1: We caught up with her last week, late under the cover of darkness.
0: We came in here in the middle of the night, had a little chat with one Kylie Minogue. She's amazing.
1: Now, does her Netflix doco come out today or is it tomorrow?
0: The doco doesn't come out for a little while.
1: Oh, really?
0: But I think we are allowed to play our chat tomorrow.
1: Comes out Wednesday.
0: There we go.
1: There you go. Is that right?
0: I don't know. That was like a finder segment and I was trying to Google that then.
2: Yeah. Coming out soon.
1: We're also going to play a few Kylie tunes tomorrow and we're going to ask her her favourite. And she does have an answer.
0: She does.
1: She actually does have an answer.
0: I know, because a lot of artists, it's very hard. Mm. They don't want to answer that question or it's too hard to answer it.
1: Yeah. Well, they say, this is what they always say. All my songs are like my children. I couldn't possibly pick. I'm like, well, everyone has a favourite, so come on.
0: And they always pick the newest one that they're into play.
1: Yes. Kylie Minogue on the show tomorrow. The biggest poll in Sydney. Another one. What am I even hearing? Easy.

0: Harbor Bridge, the Opera House, the Ricky Lee and Jim Huge Musical.
1: Yeah, rain increasing today, 23 our top. So it's all about the rain and the huge music pole. So garbage is out.
2: It's out.
1: Bye, garbage.
2: See ya.
1: Adele and Rihanna, Rihanna, Adele, Adele, Rihanna,
2: no,
1: Rihanna.
2: No, you know you want Set Adele. Fire to the Rain.
1: I don't mind because 48% of our votes here in our beautiful city have voted for this.
2: Hey!
1: Which is good. Even if you're working from home today, make sure you get your umbrella out. Have a good one. Kylie Minogue.

0: Tim is my gossip queen. The amount of gossip that comes from this chick over here, honestly.
1: That's not true.
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4: I'm still on a high after seeing Five at the ICC on Saturday night. And if you were there, what a show. You know what I'm talking about. But now it's Monday. Back at work, back to school. Let me get you in the running for Capital Summertime Ball. That will spark some joy. It's coming up in the next half hour. Let's get into some fresh hits first.

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Shame.

Sydney's Nova 96.9. Good morning. I hope you had a great weekend. I hope your team won. Mine didn't, but I'm so used to it now. Let's play some tunes. Olivia Dean, So Easy, after Cat's Eyes, Gabriella. And don't forget, in like 10 minutes, I'll get you in the running for

0: Here on Nova, he kicked off his Together Together tour in Amsterdam on the weekend. It's been all over my socials. It looks incredible. I'm so excited for when he comes down under. There's actually some really exciting news about Harry and Fitzy Whipper and Kate on Friday. I know it's such a long way to wait, but trust me, the run-up is worth it. All right, let's go check your roads and I'll distract us with some fresh hits.
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20: 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Plenty of traffic on the M4 motorway, but they're making pretty good time getting from Eastern Creek to Homebush Bay Drive in 16 minutes on the M4. A good run for the M5 at the moment as well, from Preston's all the way through to the tunnel, and trouble-free coming into Sydney Airport. There was an earlier crash on General Holmes Drive, but that's well and truly cleared, and traffic's making great time approaching the airport tunnel. Make your drive to work, home, or the shops rewarding with hundreds of return points across New South Wales. Search Return and Earn near me for one that's on your way. Rain increasing today, tops of 22 in the city and in the west. Right now it's 17 degrees on Sydney's Nova 96.9.
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0: Good morning. I'm just going to say it. I think anyone who puts in a meeting for a Monday morning, it should be a punishable offence. I hope you're having a great day regardless. I've got the fresh hits and throwbacks sorted. In fact, let's do 9 minutes of the noughties. And you know I never let you down with that nostalgia. It's going to play right after Teddy Swims.